Behind me is Ananda Shankar. From his self-titled album from 1969, and we are hearing Mamata. I started off with Freddie Cannon, Palisades Park, from the single from 1962 on Swan Records. I read this week, or last week, I should say, that Freddie Cannon, Frederick Anthony Piccarello Jr., born in 1936, died a few weeks ago at the age of 89 of cancer. Freddie Cannon, big star in the 60s. Juan Garcia Esquivel, by request, we heard Mucha Muchacha from Cabaret Mañana from 1995 on RCA Records. Thank you for that request for Esquivel. But I thought I'd play something that is not one of his big hits. The Honky Tonk Wranglers. We heard Hanging Around from the album Hanging Around from 2024 on Swell Tune Records. And we just heard from the original Old Crow Medicine Show with Willie Watson, who is no longer with the band, on lead vocals with Down Home Girl off of Big Iron World from 2006 on Old Crow Medicine Show Records. You're tuned into Sashay Shimmy Shimmy Coca Pop if you've just turned your radio or device on. I'm here every Thursday from 8 to 9 with freeform music for you from my heart to your ears, with a lot of special tunes for you this evening as we enter into the last month of the summer with lots of sunny, warm days still ahead.

I've got some more Shankar behind me. It's this time it's Ravi Shankar with Festivity and Joy. And let me catch you up on what we've heard before I give you some events info. Started off with Ruby and the Romantics from 1963 on Cap Records, Our Day Will Come, from the album of the same name. All of these pop songs that I'm sharing with you from the 60s are pretty special to me. I remember them well, and they weren't as awful as like Itsy Bitsy Teeny Weeny Yellow Polka Dot Bikini. So I hope you're enjoying them as well as I am. By request, Steely Dan. I did not find what the my listener requested, but I did find this. Do It Again from Can't Buy a Thrill from 1972 on ABC Records. We just we heard from Luis Bonta Pernambuco from Solo in Rio 1959, which came out on Smithsonian Folkway Records in 2014. Don't know why it was released so much later than it was recorded, but there it is. And we just heard from the Del McCorry Band, who I got to see a few weeks ago at the Charlotte Bluegrass Festival. We heard High on a Mountain from Blue Side of Town from 1992 on Rounder Records. Okay, well, it is 8:30, which means it's time for some events calendar, so let's go there right now. Tomorrow, Friday, from 7 to 5 and running from August 7th to August 16th, Pieces of a Dream. That's live music at Ford Lake Park on South Huron River Drive in Ypsilanti. At Trinisopes in Detroit, Remembering Rodriguez, a musical tribute, happens at 7:30. Martina McBride will headline the Dearborn Homecoming Festival at Ford Field Park in Dearborn on Cherry Hill Street from 2:15 to 10 p.m. on Saturday, August 8th. Bill Kirchen comes back to town, his hometown. He'll be at the Arc at 8 o'clock. On Saturday, that's on Saturday the 8th. On Saturday the 15th at 8 o'clock, George Bedard plays a tribute to Carl Perkins as well as songs from 1963 at the Arc. If you were at his tribute show last year, it was phenomenal. So don't even think twice, just go. Events calendar is brought to you by the locally owned Ann Arbor Observer, providing news and events online at AnnArborObserver.com on A2View, their weekly newsletter, and in their print magazine. 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All right, I've got Jackie Ross coming up next and more fun and interesting music to share with you.

is a two-story tent. B is a double D. C is an almost O. D is a half B. Is a broken rake. Is a broken E. G is a C gone wrong. A is 1 minus 1. Ah is just someone. J is a hook in the ceiling. K is an elbow.

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its tail showing. 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Is a snake on edge. T is an extremely mixed up L. U proves that what goes down must come up. V is where parallel lines meet. U times two. X. You know X, the big unknown. Y is a fork in the road.

Behind me, Ananda Shankar with Light My Fire. From his self-titled album from 1969 on Warner Brother Records, we just heard one of the hippest, coolest, I love this song so much. I love Cam Nordine so much. That was Alphabet. The background vocals, the background singing was just so beautiful and sexy, and just love this song from Stare With Your Ears. I like that, Stare With Your Ears. Came out in 1978 on Snail Records. Raymond Scott gave us the toy trumpet from the music of Raymond Scott, Reckless Nights and Turkish Twilights. That was recorded in 1937. From Kumbaya Latin Band, Loror, I can't pronounce it, as well as it was sung. From Entrega de Amor from 2018, off of Three Amigos Entertainment. And started off with Jackie Ross, Selfish One, from 1964, from the album Full Bloom on Chess Records. I loved it then, and I still love that song. All of these songs from the early 60s, which I'm sure many of you, they're taking you to the Wayback Machine. There were some gems that came out in those good old days. I am Sashay Delmonico, and I am giving you Sashay Shimmy Shimmy Cocoa Pop, heard every Thursday from 8 to 9 p.m. on WCBN FM Ann Arbor. You know what I really, really love? I love when I'm somewhere, like buying something in a store, and the clerk or manager, store manager, or someone shopping in the store, or someone who hears in the store, or someone who hears me on the street says, "Oh, you're Sashay."

another gem from the early 60s, from 1962 on Bacci Brothers Records. It's the Jeanettes with Sally Go Round the Roses. The Dry Branch Fire Squad gave us When I Went Down to the Valley to Pray from 1999 on Rounder Records. Little Bob and the Lollipops gave us the 1951 hit song by Peppermint Harris, I Got Loaded, from Swamp Gold Volume 1 from 1991 on Gin Records. Eddie Vedder and Cat Power from Ukulele Songs, Tonight You Belong to Me, and started off with the Shantays, Pipeline from 1963 on Dot Records. Thanks so much for tuning in. Stay tuned for more music right here on WCBN FM Ann Arbor.

Hello, you're listening to WCBN FM Ann Arbor. I'm Hannah, and this is Particulate Matters. And it's been about 2 weeks. I feel like I should change this to like a bi-weekly rotational show the way that my summer is going. But I hope that everyone's doing well. I hope everyone's had a great 2 weeks. And we just heard Life is Simple in the Moonlight by The Strokes. Up next, we have Eyes Off You by Tokyo Tea Room.

0: I have news.
1: We just heard Charcoal Baby by Blood Orange. Before that was Spring by Saint Etienne, Idle Eyes by The Common Saints, Live for You by The Sacred Souls, Got to Be Good by Gott Street Park and Pip Millet, Drive by Fouché, Eyes Off You by Tokyo Tea Room, and we started with Life is Simple in the Moonlight by The Strokes. Really long list, but just in case anyone was wondering what we were listening to. Now it's time for some events. So I'm sure that if you live in Ann Arbor, you know that August 4th on Tuesday from 7 a.m. to 8 p.m. is midterm primary election day. There are primaries for Michigan governor, U.S. senator, Ann Arbor mayor, Ypsilanti mayor, and many other offices at a polling place near you. So I guess just Google whichever one is closest to you. Also on August 4th, the Easy Street Jazz Band is playing at 5 at the Zalgaz Grotto in Ann Arbor. August 7th at 7 p.m. from 5 p.m. to August 16th, Pieces of a Dream will be playing at Ford Lake Park in Ypsilanti. And on August 8th from 2:15 p.m. to 10 p.m., Martina McBride will headline the Dearborn Homecoming Festival at Ford Field Park, starting from 8:45 p.m. The Homecoming Festival starts at 2:15, but Martina McBride will perform at 8:45. Sorry about the confusion with that. And as you know, the events calendar is brought to you by the locally owned Ann Arbor Observer, providing news and events online at AnnArborObserver.com, on A2View, the Observer's weekly newsletter, and in print. You can hear the events calendar every 3 hours on the half hour on WCBN FM Ann Arbor. That was a lot of talking. I'm so sorry. Up next, we have Shower Scene, also by Saint Etienne.
0: I have news. Good news from Notting Hill. The consignment of white gold has arrived for Mr. Anderson.

Hello. We just heard Forget It by Blood Orange. Before that, Keep It To Yourself by Love Spells and Sweet Summer by Drama. And we are about at the end of the hour, so our next two songs will be Ghost on the Mend by Magic City Hippies and Will I See You Again by The Sacred Souls. And I hope everybody had a great weekend. I wish everyone a great week. And I will see you guys again next week.

Welcome to Crush Collision. This is WCBN FM Ann Arbor. This is your host and shift coordinator for Crush Collision, Evan Oswald. We're so happy that you're here tonight. We're so happy that you are tuned into public radio, where we connect you to the music, to your local community, and to the underground. So tonight here, we will have some ghetto tech from Detroit, Michigan. And we're going to have 2 hours of it. It's going to be quick mixed, and it's going to be fast and furious. I hope that you guys can put the children to bed here. There may be some strong language. Let's go.

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1: 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We appreciate you being here. We appreciate you guys tuning in to public radio. And yeah, this is our host, Evan Oswald. This week, we are exploring some ghetto tech together. And ghetto tech is kind of a genre that is pretty unique to Detroit, Michigan. And a lot of the artists up here started playing it probably early 90s. I was just telling my friend in the studio here that was some of the first ghetto tech, or some of the first electronic music that I ever listened to was ghetto tech. That was DJ Assaults. I don't even think I can say the name of the song on the radio here, but yeah, there is a good amount of ghetto tech in Detroit. We used to find a lot of it at a bar called UFO Bar, and that bar now is kind of a defunct bar. It's changing hands right now. I think that right now you can hear it a little bit more like Speaker Box, maybe like Marble Bar a little bit, maybe TV Lounge a little bit. One of the names to look for probably is Sheafy. And he's always has a ghetto techtopia show. So for the listening fam, if you like that you're hearing here tonight and you want to go out to Detroit and check out some of that music, keep an eye out for some of those venues, Party Series, musicians. And other than that, do appreciate you here always tuning in to WCBN FM Ann Arbor. Once again, this is actually hour two of Crush Collision, and this is your shift coordinator and host, Evan Oswald. So stay tuned, and once again, if you have the children in the room, you might just escort them out, because this is ghetto tech. It does have some dangerous language every once in a while. Thank you for tuning in.

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listening to WCBN FM Ann Arbor. And this is Crush Collision every Thursday night, 10 to 12. This is your shift coordinator, Evan Oswald. I've been playing some ghetto tech for y'all tonight. I really appreciate you sticking around and listening to it. Now, usually at 11:30, when I'm done the host here tonight, I talk a little bit about some of the in-real-life stuff that happens here in the underground of Washtenaw County. And I just want to let y'all know about it. I feel like if you like this kind of music, you might like these things too, and not a lot of people know about them. So on Friday night, we have, looks like, at the Ann Arbor Funhouse from 9 p.m. to 12, a DJ set by Vines, Kaja, Liquid Pretty, Everon, and Rin Bossa Nova. Looks like more like hyperpop, EDM, tech house, bass house. Looks like it's a 21 Up show. That's on Friday night at the Funhouse. They're also on Friday night over at Rhizome Root in Ypsilanti, something called Washtenaw County Funk and Disco. And that looks like that's from 10 to 12. And the DJs there look like they are Agent 99 and Evan Oswald. And that looks like it's going to be old school funk, boogie, disco, R&B tracks. Kind of like Disco.Very is usually, but live mix. Kind of like Crush Collision. Anyway, those are some of the things that are happening in the underground around here. You know, there's always a lot going on. You should just plug into it and have a good time. All right, stick around for another 15, 20 minutes. This is WCBN FM Ann Arbor. DJ host Evan Oswald. Thank you for being here.

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0: Come on, man, hang out for a minute, smoke with me.

the Underground Lounge on WCBN FM Ann Arbor. This is officially episode number 71. And for tonight, we are going to mix up the sounds of Detroit's own Jeff Mills. And I'm also going to throw in some tunes by DJ Tim Baker. Who was, to me, I would say, sort of the epitome of the local resident DJ back in the day. A very recognizable face. Seen at a lot of the parties. And so him and Jeff Mills both played at the Nectarine Club. So I thought I'd mix some of them together. And so without further ado, thank you for listening, and let's get started.

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I'm DJ Nash. I'll be with you for a while this morning. More about that later on. We'll start the show off this week with Return to Forever.

0: That was Sheila Jordan. Sheila Jordan performing with Errol Anderson on double bass. That's from an album from 1978 called simply Sheila. If you don't know her, she is obviously a jazz singer. Turntable 2 is still spinning. Obviously a jazz singer, did not record a whole lot. She did one album from Blue Note in the early 60s with a quartet. And then she did continue to record and perform live, but her favored instrumentation to accompany her was very spare and typically double bass solo. So there's a number of albums of just featuring that kind of voice and bass duet. And it's a highly unusual kind of pairing, but it works really well. That song was called On Green Dolphin Street, in case you didn't recognize it. Before that, two tracks from, it's an album credited to Chick Corea, but it's actually the band that became known as Return to Forever. And in fact, the album is called Return to Forever. We heard track one, side one, called Return to Forever. That was the name of the song, and then followed by Crystal Silence. That was originally released in 72 on ECM. It's 6:23, and I am DJ Nash. This is Nashing with a G. I'm with you every week from 6 until 8 a.m., and I much appreciate you joining it along and listening here at WCBN-FM Ann Arbor. Today, I will be followed by The Syllabus at 8 o'clock with a special guest host, me, sitting in for Manon this week, so I'll be with you all the way up until 9 o'clock. So, I would encourage you, if you want to reach out, get in touch with me, or let us know what you're thinking about the station, you can call 734-763-3500, or you may text us at 734-489-9894. It just depends upon whether at 6:30 in the morning you want to exercise your thumbs or your voice. Your choice, or you could just simply go back to sleep. Up to you. I've got a track here now from a compilation called Memphis Boys. It was released, about 15 years ago. And it's a compilation of songs, singles, recorded at American Studios in Memphis, which was led by a guy named Chips Moman, who played guitar and actually co-wrote a lot of great songs that you're aware of, that you know. He was a producer. He originally was working for Stax. So Elvis recorded here. Who else is on this collection? Bobby Womack's on here. Mary Lee Rush, Angel of the Morning, Wilson Pickett, King Curtis, Dusty Springfield recorded Dusty in Memphis at these studios. We're going to hear something you don't hear too much more too often. This is a guy named Oscar Tony Jr., and the track is called For Your Precious Love. Is that right? Yes, For Your Precious Love.
1: Into each life, a little rain must fall. Every day can't be Sunday. Every smile isn't a smile of happiness. And every tear that's shed is not a tear of joy. I like to take a little time to dedicate this song to everyone who's in the presence of my voice, especially for those who have loved ones far, far away. Maybe he's across the sea, or maybe she's just in another town. I can imagine when you're all alone in the wee, wee hour of the night, you just might decide to run. Knowing all the time that you just can't find the right words to say. You can say, darling, for your precious love, I give you the word on a silver platter. But you know as well as I that would be a lie. Now if you'll take these few lines from me, the letter you're trying to write will be such a comfort to your loved one. Now listen, for your precious love, I climb the highest mountain. I even go as far as trying to swim the deepest sea. Now listen, maybe this will give you a better understanding.

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I guess we'll gather dust another year. Yeah, done.

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That's the way my woman is. She knows that life has its little ups and downs.

0: English Beat, the English Beat, formerly known as The Beat, at least in the UK, with Save It For Later, that's from their, I think that was their last album, Special Beat Service, 82-ish. I don't know. I forgot to put the information in the into the magic Spinitron thing. 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So you can see that on WCVN.org. Or perhaps if you've got a car that's much newer than mine, or any newer than mine, really, you'll be able to see the text of the songs as you're driving along in the radio. Anyway, I'm DJ Nash. It's 6:41, and this is Nashing with a G. It's going on until 8 o'clock, and then it's time for the syllabus. And guess who? It's me again. In that set, before the English Beat, we heard Neil Diamond. That was Solitary Man. That's off its very first album. I believe it was on Bang Records in 1966. Brooke Benton had Life Has Its Little Ups and Downs, kind of the theme of the whole set there. That's from Brooke Benton Today, 1970. Dionne Warwick with I Say a Little Prayer from 1967. And that was preceded by For Your Precious Love by Oscar Tony Jr. It is time for me to give you a quick message, and then we're going to continue with more music. The next track I play after this message, which is about driving, the next message that you will hear, the next song you'll hear, is another in a series of songs in which automobiles are a euphemism for sexual activity. Stay tuned for that.
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4: My baby went out for a ride. We rode together, side by side. We stopped for a light, up pulls an old. My baby says, hey man, let's drag down the road. And

beat to a stop. Took a look for that old. All I saw was two lights a mile down the road. My baby said to me, I thought the motor was all right. I said it seemed that way, but the pistons were too tight.

All right, that was Sun Ra with his Astro Intergalactic Infinity Orchestra. That was recorded live at the, WXPN. I think it was WXPN Studios in Philadelphia in 1974. I'm going to unmask the Batman. You know, Sun Ra had a little thing about Batman. He recorded or was recorded on an album called, I think it's The Amazing Guitars of Jimmy and Johnny. I can't remember now. Screwed that up. Anyway, it's essentially a bunch of songs about Batman, the Batman themes on there, but also various songs inspired by the Batman television show. And it's actually under Sun Ra. Sun Ra is actually playing on it as our members of the orchestra, although it's not credited to him. It is now widely recognized by Sun Ra scholars to be an actual Sun Ra album. It's a weird one. Johnny Jenkins before that with I Walk on Gilded Splinters. That was from 1970. That's off of a collection. I took it from a collection called Country Funk 1969 to 1975. That was on Light in the Attic from about 15 years ago. Link Wray and his Rayman with the Shadow Nose. Preceding that and starting the set off, Vox Poppers. That's right, the Vox Poppers with Last Drag, the B-side to a song that was essentially kind of a doo-wop schlock tune that didn't seem to fit the vibe this morning. So, DJ Nash with you till 8 o'clock for the Nashing with the G show, which is what you're listening to right now. And then at 8 o'clock, I'll be

here again with the syllabus. We're going to close this hour off with a ballad from the Anthology of American Folk Music. This is a freeform show, folks, in case you hadn't figured that out. So we're jumping around. This is called The Drunkard's Spree. It's actually based on an old Scottish ballad called Our Goodman. And, I'm just going to let it speak for itself here.

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1: There's another head on the pillow where my head ought to be. Come here, honey. 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

life. 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

Some great lines in that song from Glenn Shirley. It's called Step Right This Way. If you have ever listened to Johnny Cash's Live at Folsom Prison, you might recall that he performs a song, he introduces a song called Greystone Chapel, and he announces that it was actually written by one of the inmates who were incarcerated there at Folsom, and that man happened to be Glenn Shirley. So when Shirley was released from Folsom, Johnny Cash tried to help him out and get his career moving in music, and one result of that was this album, Glenn Shirley, which I think was recorded live at Vacaville Prison. If I've, the liner notes are a little... There's a lot of small print words here. So, but this was released in 1970. Shirley's career didn't work out quite as well. He had some, his life was troubled. It was difficult. He ended up having to, or Cash ended up having to break ties with him, which is a sad story. But, you know, he did write a couple of great tunes there. And let's remember those this morning. So before that, we heard Tammy Wynette with Your Good Girl's Gonna Go Bad from 1967. And then starting the set off, Loretta Lynn with Rated X from 1972. Let's see. What can I tell you? I'm DJ Nash. You're listening to Nashing with a G, and this is WCBN-FM Ann Arbor. Oh, before the hour turned over, we heard a track from 1929. That was Coley Jones with Drunkard Special, and that was off the American original. I took it from the Anthology of American Folk Music. Let's see. So if you want to get in touch, you can reach us at 734-763-3500. You can also text 734-489-9894. It's time for a periodically regular segment here on my show, which is called Who Died This Week? And so last week I played a track from The Liars, off of the album On Fire. Spell that with a, like you spell liar, L-Y-R-E-S-F-Y-R-E. The very next day, maybe the same day, late last week, I read that Jeff Connelly, who was really the leader and the founder and the driving force behind Liars, passed away of bladder cancer, and I think he was 69 years old up in Boston. When that first Liars album came out in 1983, I was telling some folks the other day, it kind of opened my eyes to the fact that all you really needed in life was guitar, tremolo, and Farfisa organ to make your life complete. And so I have to credit Liars for actually opening up my eyes to the glories of garage rock, which became a kind of a lifelong pursuit after that. So I've got a couple more tracks from Liars. I'm going to play some more music for them this week. Later in the show, I'll play some tracks from their label mates, which include Mission of Burma. They were on Ace of Heart Records. So anyway, the first track here is from their first album, On Fire. It's called Soapy. Stick around for more.

This week's Garagey set, played in honor of Jeff Connelly, the frontman of Liars, who passed away last week at the age of 69. That set began with two tracks from the Liars albums. First one was Soapy, On Fire from 1983, and then from their second album, Liars, Liars, we heard the song How Do You Know? Those are both on Ace of Hearts Records, and we'll play some more music from that label in just a second. After Liars, we heard Local Boy, the Bob Seger System from 1967 or 68 or somewhere in that range, with Tales of Lucy Blue off his very first album for Capitol. The Syndicats brought us Crawdaddy Simone. Who are the Syndicats? Well, we can't tell you a whole lot about them. They only released a few singles. They are from England, and you know what Casey Kasem would say about that. But the notable fact that I have turned up about the Syndicats, and the song we heard was Crawdaddy Simone, by the way, the notable fact I have turned up about them is that Steve Howe of Yes was originally their original guitarist and was very likely performing on that track. So there you go. Whatever prog notes you heard in there, blame it on Steve Howe. And then the last track, the one we just heard, The Kinks, Love Me Till the Sun Shines from Something Else. I have to credit, once again, Liars and Jeff Connelly for opening my eyes to The Kinks, because they put that song, they covered that song on the very first album, and I was like, what is this? Where did this come from? So that's me and my story and my biography of music when I was younger. It's 728 here on WCBN FM Ann Arbor. I'm with you till 9 o'clock this morning. We've got 30 more minutes of Gnashing with a G, give or take, and then the syllabus begins at 8 o'clock, and then following all of that, Mick will be stepping in at 9 o'clock with Groovosaurus. What else is happening on the schedule today? Well, let me tell you. Coming up at 11 o'clock, Manas will be here with Short Stack. Mia comes in at noon with Onomatopoeia Jam. And then we're going to have a podcast, kind of a documentary show here at 1 o'clock. It says it's hosted by Anya. It's called Seen and Unseen. But I do believe that what will be aired today, if I'm not mistaken, will be some work of one of our other DJs here on WCBN, Juju. So stick around for that. That's from 1 until 2. And then at 3 o'clock, Dr. Clown's Vintage Comedy Vinyl. And that is a very, very frightening show. And I'll tell you more about the schedule later. But let's continue on with the reason that you tune in, which is not to listen to me. Right about now, you're sitting there saying, shut up and play a record. So let's do that. I mentioned a second ago the Ace of Hearts label based out of Boston recorded a lot of really influential and awesome post-punk rock. Various things there in the Boston area. So I've got a couple of tracks here from other Ace of Hearts label mates. We've got one coming up next from the Neats, from their album Neats. It's called Another Broken Dream, and then we'll follow that up with probably the more famous of the Ace of Hearts label folks, Mission of Burma. But first, Neats.

Right now, you're listening to the Dennis Coffey Trio from Dennis Coffey's very first solo album called Hair and Thangs. I'm going to close the show out here with what I call the Thang Suite. It's the last three tracks on the album, Iceberg Thang, It's Your Thang, and Electric Thang. But let me tell you what you were just listening to before that. You were hearing the tail end of that set, Sproton Lair from their album With Magnetic Fields Disrupted.

that band never went anywhere. That record wasn't released. They may perform live around town a few times in the area. But, of course, that band then spawned all kinds of other stuff, right? We heard, before Sproton Lair, we heard Bird Songs of the Mesozoic and Mission of Burma. Both of those bands led by Roger Miller out of Boston, early 80s. If you listen, I honestly think you can hear Mission of Burma forming in the Sproton Lair album. Other bands the Miller brothers were involved in, DMZ, Destroy All Monsters, M3, Lord knows there's a long list there. So just a fascinating little document. These guys were like 16, 17 years old when they made that record, and it was remarkable. Before Sproton Lair, Bird Songs of the Mesozoic with The Beat of the Mesozoic from 1985, and Mission of Burma with Fame and Fortune off Signals, Calls, and Marches from 1981. And then starting that whole set off, Neats, label mates of the Burma man, Roger Miller, from Mission of Burma and Bird Songs. The Neats were on Ace of Hearts along with these other bands. Another Broken Dream was the song we heard. I'm DJ Nash. The show's closing out now. But coming up at 8 o'clock, The Syllabus with special guest host DJ Nash. So please stick around. Thanks for listening this morning. Thanks for being around on WCBN FM Ann Arbor. And stay tuned. We got more coming up.

0: It's 8 o'clock, and you're listening to WCBN-FM Ann Arbor. That means it's time for the syllabus. I'm DJ Nash, sitting here this week for Manon, who is away.
1: Now, the electric prunes for Vox, bringing you the exciting new sound of the Vox Wah-Wah pedal. Let the electric prunes demonstrate the difference. Play it prunes first without the Wah-Wah pedal. Now, listen to the difference when you push that Vox Wah-Wah pedal down. You can even make your guitar sound like a sitar. It's the now sound. It's what's happening. That's why the Electric Prunes, Animals, Herman's Hermits, Paul Revere and the Raiders, Stones, the Seeds are all using the Vox Wah-Wah pedal, and it works with any amplifier. If you're a professional musician or want to sound like one, get with the new Vox Wah-Wah pedal at your Vox dealer now.

That song, in case you couldn't tell, was called The Dude. Credited to Quincy Jones, the singer there is actually James Ingram. I believe that was his, this album was, the Dude was the first time that Ingram was featured on prevalently on a recording, and really was the record that I think made his career. He went on to a vibrant 80s career of making adult contemporary soul tunes with Michael McDonald and others. But that was The Dude. Before that, by the way, that record, The Dude, it struck me, I was listening to it on to think about what to play this week, and it struck me how much Quincy Jones's production just influenced the entire sound of the 1980s soul and R&B scene. I mean, that, you know, of course, he was involved in Thriller, which had a huge influence. But between Quincy Jones and Prince, you've pretty much got the entirety, almost the entirety of the 1980s, like popular R&B soul on the radio there. Anyway, before that, what am I telling you? Before that, we heard Steely Dan with East St. Louis Tootaloo from their album Pretzel Logic. And then the hour started off, actually, the hour almost started off with Jeff Beck and Rod Stewart, perhaps the only time, perhaps, that Rod Stewart has been played on the syllabus. That was I Ain't Superstitious off of Beck's album Truth. And then the hour actually started with an ad from the Electric Prunes for the Vox Wah-Wah pedal from 1967. So, you know, why not play some more Wah-Wah? Wah-Wah, I said earlier, Farfisa organ and tremolo were all you needed in life. Well, Wah-Wah is a good add-in, too. I'm DJ Nash. I'm sitting in for Manon on the syllabus this week. Next track I'm going to play, I was so excited to find in the library about 10 minutes ago. It's a track I have not heard in decades, but I've been looking around for. There was a movie in 1978 or so called This Which Way Is Up. This is the theme song. The band is called Stargard. Who? Right. Well, you know, I said I hadn't heard it in decades. I just want to note here that on the credits to this album, it says, see Stargard in the Robert Stigwood production Sgt. Pepper's Lonely Hearts Club Band. So if you are going to be looking around and choosing to watch that fabulous presentation of the Bee Gees performing as Sgt. Pepper this weekend, then please keep an eye out for Stargard. Here's Which Way Is Up.

Good morning, 8:31 here on WCBN-FM Ann Arbor as I attempt to speak over the boom bap of DJ Shadow. This is Changeling from the amazing 1996 release Introducing. I'm DJ Nash. I'm hosting for Manon this week here on The Syllabus. It's almost time for events, but let me tell you what we were listening to prior to this. The last track we heard just a few moments ago was Junior Delgado with Bazooka Blast. That's from a compilation titled Raiders of the Lost Dub. It's a compilation of Sly and Robbie productions and dubs. Before that, Roland Alfonso from 1966 with James Bond. I believe it was DJ Samizdat who played another more recent version of that tune. I think it was The Selector, more recent being, 1980 as opposed to 1966. So sometime recently on The Abstract Truth, I know I heard that. Prior to Roland Alfonso, I played the theme from Which Way Is Up by Stargard. That's from their album Stargard, and it was, from the movie Which Way Is Up, which I can't remember anything about. I want to say Richard Pryor was in it. I don't remember. There's Wikipedia. I don't have time to look at it because it's time for me to tell you about the events that are happening here in the Ann Arbor, southeastern Michigan region. So we're going to start off today because that's the sensible thing to do. Today at 11:30 on Liberty Plaza, it's Sonic Lunch. They're presenting this week Michigander with opening act Metal Bubble Trio. This is my opportunity to tell you that when I moved to Michigan more than a decade ago, I thought the plural of Michigan people was Michiganians. But it turns out it's Michigander, and I've learned my lesson. Tonight at 7 at the Blue Llama Jazz Club, the Elvin Sharp Quartet will be performing, also at 8:30. That's at the Blue Llama. Over in Ypsilanti at Ziggy's on West Michigan Avenue, Set to Spiral, Reveries, and the Dirty News. Also tonight at 7 o'clock at the North Star Lounge back over here in Ann Arbor, the LGBTQ Night presenting Queer Open Mic. Bring your song, your story, your poetry, or whatever mode of expression you wish. Sign up starts at 6:30. Scissor Now! Human Skull in Templeton's will celebrate 50 years of the Ramones tonight at the Ann Arbor Funhouse on Washington Street in downtown Ann Arbor. That place is booking like mad these days. The Last Word, also tonight at Huron on Huron Avenue, The Last Word is hosting the Ferrotones. Hopping over to tomorrow night, plan your Friday night with us. 7 and 9 o'clock at the Blue Llama Jazz Club, Olivia Van Goor sings the music of Anita O'Day. Doubles and One, Tell Me When, Carousel, and Basket Case will be performing at Ziggy's in Ypsilanti. That's at 7. Also at 7 o'clock in Ypsilanti at Ford Lake Park, Pieces of a Dream, which, if I'm not mistaken, I believe is a, weren't they like a 1980s kind of smooth jazz fusion group? No, not casting aspersions with those adjectives, by the way. Meanwhile, in Detroit at Trunasoft's at 7:30 on Friday night, Remembering Rodriguez, a musical tribute, this will feature Detroit musicians including Matthew Smith, Steph Shura, Dan Croa, Sandra Rodriguez Kennedy, and others. Moon Mill with Maddie Ringo performing at the Arc tomorrow night at 8 o'clock. Vines with Kaisa, Liquid Pretty, Avernon, and Rin Bossa Nova at the Ann Arbor Funhouse tomorrow night, Friday night at 9 o'clock. We'll go ahead and deliver some news about Saturday as well while we're here. We got some time. Funfest will feature the Gabriel Brass Band and Pajamas and the Ferrotones and Maddie Ringo and other performers at Frog Island Park in Depot Town, Ipsy, 1:30 p.m. Saturday. Runs until 10 o'clock at night. Martina McBride will headline the Dearborn Homecoming Festival that starts at 2:15 on Saturday. 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Saturday at 7 and at 9 o'clock at the Blue Llama Jazz Club, Shahida Nurala and Good Company. At the Michigan Theater on Saturday at 7 o'clock, a screening of the documentary 1969, Killers, Freaks, and Radicals. That film is about a certain crime spree conducted by one serial killer named John Norman Collins.
late 19, so hence the name 1969. That's when it took place. Bill Kirchen at the Arc, Saturday at 8 o'clock. Alan Sheffield with Ain't Afraid and Trill World at Candela, Detroit at 8 o'clock on Saturday. And lastly but not leastly, I think I already did that. Yeah, scroll. DJ Nash Gets Confused, live on the radio. I don't know. I don't remember where I left off here. this is classic. We'll just leave it off of that. All right. Candela, Detroit, 8 o'clock, Saturday. Aaliyah Sheffield with Ain't Afraid and Trill World. If I said something else was happening at Candela on Saturday, I lied. The events calendar is brought to you by the locally owned Ann Arbor Observer, providing news and events online at annarborobserver.com, on A2View, the Observer's weekly newsletter, and also in print. 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Mix coming in at 9 o'clock with Groovosaurus. We've got some more time before that. We're going to continue here with DJ Shadow for another minute or so, and then we will move over to Simond.

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1: Good afternoon. 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This is Two Heads with Bias. I am DJ Bias. Today we are going to play some songs from Flight Facilities. Actually, they are all from the same album, Down to Earth. This is, I would say, my favorite album. So I hope you enjoy it.

0: Welcome aboard, ladies and gentlemen. Today's flight will be a little over 1 hour. Just a few safety precautions before we head off. We ask that you move about the cabin as much as possible. Be sure to loosen those belts. And remember, all our flights are fitted with smoke detectors, so do try not to get caught. We'll be dimming the cabin lights for takeoff. Thank you for choosing to fly with Flight Facility.
1: I remember the quote. I didn't understand it at the time. I failed to achieve any degree of understanding in the ensuing years, which are three in number. I presume Herb means that inherently you cannot be commercial and artistic. You cannot be commercial concurrent.

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1: Roger, 299-8, Nat 30.

the mountains, and I'll move the mountains if he wants them out of the way. Crazy he calls me, sure I'm crazy, crazy.

Hey, good evening, everybody. This is Tom C. I'm in this week on A Bite of the Elephant. And I just had to play some Anita O'Day for Ish. So now she can't say she doesn't know who that is anymore. Crazy He Calls Me. From the Big Band Sessions put out by Verve in 1979. The actual recording, I think, was from 1961. And this is Idris Akamor and the Pyramids with Aumawa. I'm live in the studio. You can give me a call, 734-763-3500. You can also shoot me a text at 734-489-9894.

Hey there, Tom C. here. Subbing this Thursday evening on A Bite of the Elephant. Happy to be here listening to records with you. This is Henry Flint and Nova Billy. The song called Double Spin Dizzy from Nova Billy 75, put out by Locust Records in 2007. Before that, we heard Outline Number 12 by Billy Bang. Odd Job did Folk Number 1. That was a release from 2015 from a jazz outfit out of Sweden. Don Cherry and Latif Khan with Airmail from their album Music Sangram 1982 on Europa. And when last we spoke, we were digging Idris Akamora with Aumawa. It's off a compilation CD, Music of Idris Akamora, 1971 to 2004. If there's anything you want to say, the number here at the station is 734-763-3500, or you can text 734-489-894. I hope you're enjoying listening to what I'm playing. Make sure you stay tuned because R. Wolf's up at 7 with Face the Music.

0: Hi, this is Ozzy Osbourne. For many years, you know I've had a drink problem and I'm trying to battle that problem every single day. But one thing I don't do, I don't drive my car when I'm drinking. I get someone to drive me. Do not drink and drive. It's the stupidest thing. If you drink, just don't drive. Not only are you going to hurt yourself, you may hurt some other person, and you wouldn't want that on your conscience, would you?
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poem for John Coltrane called I Love Music. It begins with a quote from Train, quote, I want to be a force for real good. In other words, I know that there are bad forces, forces that bring suffering to others and misery to the world, but I want to be the opposite force. I want to be the force which is truly for good, unquote. Train. Train. Train said, a force for real good. Train. In other words, February 67, by July he was dead. By July. He said, in other words, he wanted to be the opposite. But by July, he was dead. But he is offering expression, a love supreme. Afro blue and me singing, it all because of him can be. Screaming beauty can be. Afro blue can be. You leave me breathless can be. Alabama, I want to talk to you. My favorite things, like sunny can be, life itself, fire can be, heart explosion, soul explosion, brain

Take a brief intermission, 10 minutes.

All right, with this one, I am going to be out. I've been Tom C., bringing you a bite of the elephant this week. We're listening to Ray Barretto with Slow Float live, recorded at the Beacon Theater in New York, May 28th, 1976. We also heard Jane Cortez and the Fire Spitters, I See Chano Pozo. Amira Baraka read I Love Music, dedicated to John Coltrane. And when last we spoke, it was Henry Flint and Nova Billy with Double Spin Dizzy. Make sure you keep it locked. Face the Music with Dr. R. Wolf. R. Wolf is up next.

My name is Sean Westergaard. I'll be playing Freeform for the next 3 hours. If you care to make your thoughts known, send me an email, moogietorch@hotmail.com. You can also check out the chat feature on our website. If you go to the schedule and click on the show, you can figure it out. This is new music from Adam O'Farrell, who I'm pretty sure is the son of Arturo O'Farrell. Anyway, he's got a new album out. It's called Elephant, and this track is called Curves and Convolutions.

0: I wish they had stuck with the squelchy electronics. Oh, that ended. I guess so. Song segue. That was Parts and Labor from their new album. Apparently, it's the first time they've made a record since, or in 14 years. The album is called Set of All Sets. It was from the new bin. I thought I'd give it a try. I liked the squelchy electronics. I didn't like the anthemic vocals so much, but hey, that's just me, right? Franco Battiato, or just Battiato, as he was billed on this album. The album is called Pollution. The song we heard is Beta. Before that, new music from Le Big Bird, Bird, B-Y-R-D. I think where they look like they're from Sweden, Scandinavia somewhere. Their new record is called Ruin Everything, and we heard a tune called Hawkwind for obvious reasons. I think I first heard those guys on DJ Tone's show. Keyboard player named Philip Golub, who like programs his own micro tuning keyboards, and has a whole bunch of cool people playing on this new record. Amir El-Safar, Anna Weber, I don't remember who all else. Anyway, the song we heard was Mutiny Meeting from the album Partisan Ship, and started out the set with Adam O'Farrell from his new album Elephant. The track we heard is Curves and Convolutions. Surprise, I'm talking and it's only 6:30 right now. Let's give a listen to a quick message while I figure out what I'm gonna play.
1: I hope that this presentation will serve to give to you a better knowledge and a deeper understanding of your FBI.
2: After the September 11th attacks, new laws give federal officers new powers to question, arrest, and detain. More laws and court cases to challenge them are likely, so it is important to stay up to date with the changes and stay informed about your rights. If you think you might be stopped or questioned, you should carry with you the name and telephone number of a lawyer who will take your calls. Non-U.S. citizens have special legal needs and can take measures to become informed of their rights. For more information, contact any of the following organizations. The U.S. Commission on Civil Rights at 800-552-6843, the National Lawyers Guild Post 911 Project at 212-505-9119, the National Immigration Project at 617-227-9727, the Asian American Legal Defense and Education Fund at 212-966-5932, the American Arab Anti-Discrimination Committee at 202-244-2990, and the American Civil Liberties Union at 212-549-2500.
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0: John Lurie, always John Lurie, on alto and soprano saxophones, Roy Nathanson on alto and tenor, Curtis Folks on trombone, Mark Rebo on guitar and trumpet, Evan Lurie on piano, E.J. Rodriguez percussion, Eric Sanko on bass, and Dougie Bowne on the drums. Before that, we heard Fred Frith, the single, Dancing in the Street, came out on Ralph Records. It's also on the absolutely wonderful album Gravity. But I got it. I played it that time from the Residents Present Buy or Die, Ralph Records, 1972 to 1982. They put out several Buy or Die compilations over the years, and it's got all those tracks plus some more. All is seven, or no, they were, they were just put together as compilations. The electrifying Seamus Blake before that from a new record called EH. We heard Eddie Harris's Listen Here. It's all Eddie Harris tunes. Doing that great electric saxophone thing. I heard, Monday on the Living Room? Mark played the famous Compared to What with Les McCann from the album Swiss Movement. So that was in my head, and then I found this Seamus Blake thing, and it seemed cool, and it was. And then before that, we heard from Chicago Guy. I know nothing about him. His name is Mac Blackout. Let me grab it here. The album is called Love Profess, and it says here, Mac Blackout composes and improvises using alto saxophone, analog and digital synthesizers, electric piano, guitar, bass, various effects pedals, flute, and drum machines. All this was put together during COVID in 2020. Anyway, my name's Sean. I got 2 hours more of Freeform coming your way. So stay tuned. 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
1: 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The Michigan Music Hall of Fame will contribute content and ideas in a variety of styles of music that Michigan has uniquely branded and is recognized around the world. Well-established rock and jazz is featured, as well as blues, R&B and gospel, techno, some acoustic, country, folk, singer-songwriter artists, as well as forms of world music, including Latin, reggae, and other ethnic musics with roots in the diverse population of Michigan. The Michigan music scene is not only wide-ranging and historic, but influential in so many ways on seven generations of performers. The Michigan Music Hall of Fame brings this importance into focus with visual, academic, technological, and archival examples, as well as live performance possibilities. For more information, go online to the Michigan Music Hall of Fame Facebook page and like or love it. Be a part of this continuing tradition of great American-made music. Call 734-484-0221 for more information.
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Rock and roll. That was Daimonji. A song called, what was that song? Crystal Ball from the album I'm Getting Sentimental Over You. That's Happy Kamiyama on keyboards and vocals, Tetsuya Yoshida on drums and vocals, and Nasuno Mitsuru on bass. Each one of those guys is in at least four bands that I like. And so, whether you know it or not, you hear them a lot on my show. Before that, we heard the Lars Holmer Looping Home Orchestra featuring Fred Frith. The tune we heard was called Quick Step from a collection called Live 1992-1993 Door, Floor, Something, Window. And the Mats Morgan Band. That's Mats Oberg and Morgan Agren. The tune we heard is Holmer Valsen from the Mats Morgan Band Live, written in tribute, obviously, to their Swedish compatriot, Lars Holmer. Anyway, my name's Sean. I'm trying out announcing more. We'll see if I like it or not. Anyway, if you care to make your thoughts known to me, my email is mookietorch@hotmail.com. You can also do the chat thing on our website, wcbn.org. 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But I'll let you. Anyway, back to La Musica.

Yo, this is the doctor making house calls. Our tale begins in the end of the universe.

from the hole in it all. In the ghetto of the galaxy, on the side streets of the universe, to the left of the Milky Way, on an elevator in the projects of the cosmos, where it doesn't matter if you're going up or down. Our story begins with our hero Starchild being harassed by Sir Nose and the Noses in an unfunky effort to make a jackass out of Starchild.

0: Fred Wesley and the Horny Horns from a, I guess, not exactly posthumous, but post-band release compilation called The Final Blow. That track was called The Cookie Monster, an unreleased track from United Sound. George Clinton got a hold of a bunch of those unreleased tracks from United Sound and released a whole bunch of them in the mid-90s. The Final Blow was one of those albums. Another one was A Fifth of Funk, which we heard from before that, George Clinton. Or maybe Parliament, yeah, I don't know, Flatman and Bobbin. It was credited to George Bootsy, Bernie Worrell, the Horny Horns, and Gary Scheider. Yep. Good stuff from George Clinton. If you didn't know, at one point in the 70s, George Clinton and all his various bands from various labels basically took over United Sound in Detroit 24/7 and recorded probably thousands of hours of material. Anyway, that short set started with Phantom Rock and MC Bebop, the first rapping robot, I guess. I don't know. That was the story of MC Bebop from the Tough City 33 and a third anniversary box set. Lots of great old school New York rapping from folks like Treacherous Three, the Fearless Four, and the Crush Cold Crew, Crush Cold Brothers. 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

Music from Bernard Falaise there, from Quebec. That tune was called Tricheur from his album Clique. And he plays all kinds of stuff on this record, along with some other people too, who I won't bore you with. Before that, we heard material from Temporary Music. It's been released a whole bunch of different ways. Red Tracks, a couple of the American EP, I think it was part of it. Anyway, early material stuff, early 80s, late 70s, that was OAO. Massacre before that, another Bill Aswell project with Fred Frith and Fred Marr, from played with Lou Reed and was also perhaps in the Voidoids, maybe, maybe not. Maybe not the Voidoids. No, he played with Lou Reed, though. And then, of course, played with Robert Quine on the modern classic Basic. Legs was their big hit number, their big hit single from the album Killing Time. We heard Grant Calvin Weston, who was drummer for, started out with Ornette Coleman, made a name for himself with Ornette Coleman, has long been a rhythm section with Jamaluddin Takuma. He's a busy boy. Anyway, that track was called Let's Funk from the album Nasira, and that was Grant Calvin Weston on drums, bass, ARP synthesizer, and Weasel Walter on guitar. He's not the first guy I'd think of to call for a track called Let's Funk, but anyway, sounded good to me. We heard Will Sessions, which I believe is a band and not a person, since there's no one in the band named Will Session. Anyway, they were also the band features Amp Fiddler of P-Funk fame on the keyboards. We heard a nice medley, Miles Davis medley, Black Satin Into What I Say, from the album Kindred Live, featuring Amp Fiddler. Came out on Fat Beats in 2017. And the album is, it's three or four Miles Davis tunes, and then they do something that has, it's a medley with Chameleon from Herbie Hancock. Maybe there's one original on it. Anyway, Gil Trithall before that, Yakety Moog from the Country Moog / Nashville Gold compilation from the good old folks down under at the Omni Recording Corporation. They had crazy access to the RCA vaults and reissued a whole bunch of really, really great stuff. And we started out with Haruomi Hosono, who was, of course, with Yellow Magic Orchestra. This is from his 1978 album, Cochin Moon. The track we heard is Hepatitis. Haruomi Hosono, active in the Japanese scene since at least like 68 or so. Anyway, that guy's unbelievable. And okay, that now we're caught up. And now I'm late for events calendar. I don't suppose you care that much. Tonight at the Blue Llama Jazz Club, shows at 7 and 9 p.m. It's Olivia Van Gore singing the music of Anita O'Day. Funny story. That's not her original name. But O'Day? This is great. She chose her stage name because O'Day is Pig Latin for dough, I think. Like money dough. Maybe I made that up. You never know. Sounds plausible though, doesn't it? Doubles and One, Tell Me When, Carousel, and Basket Case are all at Ziggy's tonight. Ford Lake Park has Pieces of a Dream. At Trinisov's tonight, Remembering Rodriguez, a musical tribute featuring Detroit musicians including Matthew Smith, Steph Chura, Danny Croha, Sandra Rodriguez Kennedy, and others. At
the Ark tonight. It's Moon Mill with Matty Ringo. Ann Arbor Funhouse has Vines, spelled V-I-I-N-E-S, and all capitals, so maybe I should have said it louder. Along with Kaisa, Liquid Pretty, Avernon, and Rin Bossa Nova. Tomorrow, Fun Fest will feature the Gabriel Brass Band, Pajamas, the Ferritones, Matty Ringo, and others. That's at Frog Island Park in Depot Town from 1:30 p.m. until 10:30 p.m. Martina McBride will headline the Dearborn Homecoming Festival at Ford Field Park in Dearborn. Shahida Narula and Good Company are performing at the Blue Llama Jazz Club tomorrow, shows at 7 and 9 p.m. At the Michigan Theater tomorrow at 7 p.m., it's a screening of the documentary 1969, Killers, Freaks, and Radicals, and a post-film discussion with the director. The film examines the crimes of Ann Arbor and Ypsilanti's serial killer, John Normal Collins, in the context of the social and political events of the late 60s. Great guitar player Bill Kirchin is at the Ark tomorrow night, 8 o'clock. Of course, from Commander Cody and a long storied career. He also played with Nick Lowe for a long time. Aaliyah Sheffield with Ain't Afraid and Trill World at Candela Detroit tomorrow at 8 p.m. The Ton Up Motorcycle and Music Festival will feature music by Electric Huldra. I still like that name. Las Drogas, The Palatinos, and Atomic Bomb Cats. That's at Corner Brewery in Ypsilanti. Motorcycles, mopeds, and scooters will be on display. And there will be vendors and food concessions also. Former CBN DJ Del Villarreal spinning tunes. All right, I'm getting tired, so we're going to excerpt now. 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Saturday, August 15th, George Bedard will play a tribute to Carl Perkins as well as songs from 1963. August 27th, at 11:30 a.m. in the Michigan Theater, Sonic Lunch will present a free indoor concert by the great Mavis Staples.

0: All right, skipping ahead here. On September 2nd at the Ann Arbor Funhouse, it's the Jim White Trio. Jim White from the Dirty Three, the drummer, not the sort of singer-songwriter weirdo guy. Jim White Trio with Guy Pizziotto from Fugazi and Colleen Burke from Outrageous Cherry. And then on September 4th at 6 p.m., Friday the 4th, the Detroit Jazz Festival begins with Tia Fuller, Joe Lovano's Paramount Quartet, the MEB, Miles Electric Band, and Dr. Valade's Brass Band. It says here the MEB features Miles Davis alumni. Festival continues through the 7th. More info at DetroitJazzFest.com. Holy cow. Public Image Limited. Friday the 25th at St. Andrews Hall. Filthy lucre indeed. 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My name is Sean Westergaard. I will be here for approximately 19 minutes and change. And then it's time for Existential Action with Fred. Do stay tuned for that. Let's see. Well, I'll just play it, and I'll tell you later, because there really isn't much to tell. Right.
1: Many people, even Methodists, find that after smoking for hours, particularly with good grass, they'll still feel no effect the first two or three times. For them, we recommend needlepoint, weightlifting, or any of the other traditional methods of reaching nirvana.
2: I can lift 347 pounds over my head, but still, nobody likes me.
1: We believe that, except for a few weirdos here and there, everybody can feel the effects of grass.
3: Fortunately, all the barriers which keep a person from getting high are easily overcome once you know them.
1: The first barrier to overcome is the belief that smoking grass gives one a kick.
3: It does not. You do not get a kick or a rush from grass.
1: The second barrier is that there's no way to know how you're supposed to feel. So you don't know what to look for.
4: And the third barrier is a roadblock.
5: Your papers, please.
6: I only have a pipe, man.
5: Then you'd better come with me.
3: Creativity.
1: Time and space.
3: Your awareness of time and space also becomes confused. Things seem to take an unearthly

important motion picture script, which has already been filmed. Why am I reading the script when I could be watching the movie? Simply because I feel this film is of great importance, not just to the Afro-American community, but to all Negroes. For this is the first motion picture to our loyal knowledge that is dared to be suggested by the life of the late Reverend Dr. Martin Luther King, Jr. It serves as a living testimonial to the dignity of man and to the beauty of his woman that I urge you to owe it to yourself to undergo this uplifting cinematic experience.

0: house guests there out of Cincinnati, Ohio, the Collins Brothers. Perhaps you picked up the vocal or bass cues. William and Phelps Collins, also known as Bootsy and Catfish Collins, along with Cash Wadi, who was also in the JBs and ended up with George Clinton for a while. Anyway, that was a single out on Atlantic, put out in 1971, and that is from a various artists compilation called What It Is, Rare Soul and Grooves from Atlantic Vaults or something like that. War before that with Cisco Kid from The World is a Ghetto. We heard Tito Puente and his orchestra with the 3D Mambo. I think I may have cued it wrong. Anyway, regardless, the album was called Dance Mania Volume 1. Came out in 1960. Well, it says here on Spinatron 60, but the back of my CD says 1957. So, and then we started out with a piece from Madlib. I don't have any idea what it's called. There is no track information on here. It's from the Madlib Medicine Show, volume number 8, Advanced Jazz. And, well, it's Madlib. It's got fabulous cover art with like Eric Dolphy and Ornette Coleman and Miles Davis and Herbie Hancock and those folks pictured as they are crossing the Delaware. So anyway, stay tuned for Fred. Thanks for listening. See you next week.
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4: Yeah, Lakeland High School, St. Vitus, and St. Mary's High School, Catholic Central.

ain't jumping. I'm leaning over, picking up some of this breeze. This is the coolest place in town. Take your hands off me, mister! If I didn't jump when Sister got busted, or Junior Boy started switching around, take your hands off me, Jim! You know I ain't gonna jump now. Take your hands off me, buddy! Besides, she just think it was because I miss her so. And you know you shouldn't talk bad about people after they go. So she's gone. Good. I suppose. Take your hands off me, mother! If I didn't leap when Medgar got your message, or Malcolm, or Martin Luther King, take your hands off me, Jim. You know I ain't gonna do it now. Take your hands off me, buddy! If I go, you'll know it. I'm taking one or two like you, along with me. Take your hands off me, man! Sure, she was my old lady, but she was free. Ain't no woman gonna get her finger crooked that high up my poodle, make a country fool out of me. Take your hands off me, mister! It's just a... This is where it's at up here. Let you think. Sky ain't uptight. It's free. Take your ass off me, baby. I'm just leaning out to catch a little breeze and see them taillights gliding to eternity. Don't poke out your mouth, mister. Your folks were closed on my air conditioner. Take your hands off me, mister! I ain't leaping, I'm leaning! I dig the breeze. This is the coolest place in town.

Folk, don't worry about energy crisis, because Standard Oil, Shell, Gulf, Mobil, Texaco, Amoco, Esso, Sunoco, Exxon, Nixon, Standard Oil, General Motors, Chrysler, George Wallace, and Ford is not the backbone of America. The backbone of America is a mule and cotton. If it had not been for mule and cotton, none of us would be here today. And our forepants did not use horses because a horse eat too much. You can feed six mules for what you can feed one horse. Then too, when a horse sweat, it don't smell too good. But when a mule sweat around 12 o'clock noon, it smell like collard greens cooking. Then out of all the creatures on earth, the monkeys, baboons, alligators, panda bears, fleas, black widow spiders, cooter taffins, gophers, redhead scorpions, leaping lizards, cottonmouth moccasins, catfish, rattlesnakes, elephants, and alligators. Every creature on earth has sex life except one creature, and that's a mule. That's why a mule's face is so long. When you see a man or woman with a long face, they ain't hitting on nothing. Look how long my face done got since my woman been gone. And the longer my woman be gone, the longer my face gon' get.

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That's one of the most important bands ever to come out of Michigan, and I cannot say the name of that band on the radio. Free country. 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You can't see the game from the concession stand. For that, we heard Abner J doing The Backbone of America is a Mule and Cotton, title track from that LP. Emmett Miller did Take Your Tomorrows. That's from his collection, Emmett Miller, accompanied by his Georgia Crackers. Melvin Van Peebles did The Coolest Place in Town from Brer Soul. King Streak and the Four Princes did 19 Trunks Full of Money from Calypso with King Streak and the Four Princes. We heard the Playmates do While the Record Spins Around from their album At Play with the Playmates. Al Caiola did You Really Got Me from Tough Guitar English Style. We heard the Haircuts and the Impossibles do I Want to Hold Your Hand from Where It's At, Beat 66. Michigan's own The Amboy Dukes featuring Ted Nugent did Loaded for Bear from their great album Migration. And we started our set off with X-Cocaine, brand new track, probably a debut, radio debut of Shape of the Land from an upcoming album. Sometime this fall we're going to have some new X-Cocaine, so keep your ears open. And keep listening to WCBN. My name is Fred. This is Existential Action. Speaking of Ted Nugent, you know, a lot of us are still processing our feelings about him. And I know, it's not easy. But sometimes we just have to reckon with this man and what he did to our adolescence. He stole a lot of song titles. Here's one, Violent Love, from his album Scream Dream. It's Ted Nugent on WCBN. Sorry about this, everybody.

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It's the Archies on WCBN FM Ann Arbor. That's Melody Hill from the album Everything's Archie. Before that, we heard The Green Slime. That is a theme song from the film The Green Slime. I don't think it was actually in the film, but there was a promo 7-inch that got released back somewhere around 1967-ish. Before that, we heard Dust, Learning to Die from the album Heart Attack, featuring Marky Ramone on drums. 7 seconds before that, Clenched Fists, Black Eyes from their great album The Crew. From Detroit, Angry Red Planet, Mediocrity from their classic album Little Pigs, Little Pigs. We heard John Lee Hooker do My First Wife Left Me from a collection called Best of John Lee Hooker. Then we heard two songs called Violent Love. First, we heard Otis Rush do his version of Violent Love from the 1956-1958 Cobra recordings, and we started our set off with Ted Nugent's version of Violent Love. Different song from the album Scream Dream, and I suppose he didn't steal a lot of titles, but that song sticks in my craw because of the title. He appropriates a line from classic song in the chorus, and it just sounds great. Really messes me up. My name is Fred. This is Existential Action. The end of the show. I always end the show with The Power and the Glory by Phil Oakes, because I think we need a brand new national anthem, something to replace what we've got right now in general. I don't know what to say about politics. But it's on my mind all the time, and I think most of us just don't know what to do or what to say. So, I'm with you. But we all need to talk more, I think. Anyways, Power and the Glory, this is a great song, most patriotic song I've heard. So, true patriots, please stand up, put your hand over your heart, and listen to this. This is a great live version, my favorite version lately. Phil Oakes live at the Stable in East Lansing, Michigan. In 1973, Power and the Glory on WCBN. I'll see you next week, guys.

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0: love, Taurus. How do I know? By the heavy music you play over and over. And by the rooms filled with flowers and the lines of poetry that appear out of nowhere. For this moment is nothing to take lightly. Love must be a meaningful thing, and one does not scatter their roses. You move into it carefully, with an eye to where it's going and a desire to make it last. For in love, as in all things, Taurus must feel he's building something.
1: In love with a Taurus man, my girl? Great, if the idea of terra firma under your feet instead of clouds appeals to you. And if you want someone who knows where true north is and has a real sense of direction, you will have to handle a bull who won't let you put a ring on his nose and has a ring put on his finger. You will have to be sure and solid and can cope with emotions on a grand and massive scale. And you will have the wisdom to let a giant see. Because if you wave too many red flags before the bull's eye, he can turn the place into a china shop, leave, and never look back.
2: In love with a Taurus girl, my boy? Now this could be the start of something big. And what's more, permanent. You have just become involved with an Earth mother. And as the Earth soaks up rain and sunshine and the changing seasons, a Taurus woman absorbs the best you have to offer and will not settle for less. If it's games you want to play, if you're doing the traveling salesman routine and simply passing through, you may find yourself hung up in town for a while, but the Taurian lady does not let go very easily. But if you do get hung up in town, it may be the best thing that ever happened to you, because she can show you just how much of a man you really are. If you're afraid to find out, grab the next train. If
0: you're afraid to find out, out of love, don't grab the next train. It's hard to let go, isn't it? You just have to learn there are two kinds of love. The 100-yard dash is the long time. Better luck this time. Try a Capricorn, Virgo, or Cancer, and remember that all kinds of love have a reason to be. A nighttime or a lifetime.
1: In love with a Taurus girl,
2: my boy. This could be the start of something big. What's more, permanent. You have just become involved with an Earth mother. And as the Earth soaks up rain and sunshine and the changing seasons, a Taurus woman absorbs the best you have to offer and will not settle for less. If it's games you want to play, And sir, best you have to offer. In the changing seasons, a Taurus woman absorbs the best you have to offer and will not settle for less. If it's games you want to play, if you're doing the traveling salesman routine and simply passing through, you may find yourself hung up in town for a while. If you're doing the traveling salesman routine,

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0: Hi, this is Maggie Estep, and I'm doing a legal station ID. I'm not sure what's legal about it, but so here it goes. 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
1: I'm not a normal girl. 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
0: Oh, but I think that's supposed to be a good specialty, so I should be happy, right? I should count my blessings. Anyway, the point of all this is you're listening to WCBN, okay?
2: 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It is 11:01 right now on Friday, August 7th. Right now we're hearing Tommy Johnson, the song Maggie Campbell Blues. Stick around, there's going to be a lot of great music in the rest of the hour and the rest of today. Give me a call if there's anything in particular you'd like

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Like the diversity of WCBN-FM, the Michigan Music Hall of Fame celebrates music of all styles made here in our state. The Michigan Music Hall of Fame will contribute content and ideas in a variety of styles of music that Michigan has uniquely branded and is recognized around the world. Well-established rock and jazz is featured, as well as blues, R&B and gospel, techno, some acoustic, country, folk, singer-songwriter artists, as well as forms of world music, including Latin, reggae, and other ethnic musics with roots in the diverse population of Michigan. The Michigan music scene is not only wide-ranging and historic, but influential in so many ways on seven generations of performers. The Michigan Music Hall of Fame brings this importance into focus with visual, academic, technological, and archival examples, as well as live performance possibilities. For more information, go online to the Michigan Music Hall of Fame Facebook page and like or love it. Be a part of this continuing tradition of great American-made music. Call 734-484-0221 for more information.

All right. Once again, this is Mike at WCBN FM Ann Arbor. I was going to cut in to list off some local events going on this week, but I had some technical difficulties here with the computer, so sorry about that. We were just listening to Rocky Raccoon by the Beatles. Playing under my voice right now is Don't Pass Me By, also by the Beatles. Before that, we heard Boards of Canada with the song 1969, Yoko Ono with the song You're the One, Sebado with Violet Execution, Depeche Mode with the song Our People People. That was an Adrian Sherwood remix of the song. We heard FM by the Slits from a 1977 John Peel session. And then at the start of the hour, we heard Tommy Johnson with the song Maggie Campbell Blues. Alrighty. Well, now that we're all up and running here, let's take a moment to look at some local events going on between now and August 8th. Let's see, August 7th, today at 7 p.m., Olivia Van Goor sings the music of Anita O'Day at the Blue Llama Jazz Club. That is right here in Ann Arbor. There is also going to be a 9 p.m. show. August 7th, also at 7 p.m., Double and One, Tell Me When, Carousel, and Basket Case will be playing at Ziggy's over in Ypsilanti. August 7th, also 7 p.m., Pieces of a Dream will be playing at Ford Lake Park in Ypsilanti. August 7th at 7:30 p.m., Remembering Rodriguez, a musical tribute, will be happening at Trinosofs in Detroit. This tribute to singer-songwriter Rodriguez will feature Detroit musicians including Matthew Smith, Steph Chura, Dan Croha, Sandra Rodriguez Kennedy, and others. Dan Croha is a member of the Detroit garage rock band The Gorries, if you're not familiar. August 7th at 8 p.m., Moon Mill with Maddie Ringo at The Arc, right here in Ann Arbor. August 7th at 9 p.m., Vines, Kaisa, Liquid Pretty, Avernon, and Rin Bossa Nova will be playing at the Ann Arbor Funhouse here in Ann Arbor. August 8th from 1:30 p.m. to 10:30 p.m., Funfest will feature the Gabriel Brass Band, Pajamas, the Ferrotones, Maddie Ringo, and other performers. That will be on Frog Island Park in Ypsilanti. Pardon me. August 8th from 2:15 to 10 p.m., Martina McBride will headline the Dearborn Homecoming Festival. That is at Ford Field Park in Dearborn. Martina McBride will perform at 8:45 p.m., and there is more information at dearbornhomecoming.com. August 8th at 7 p.m., Shahida Narula and Good Company will be playing at the Blue Llama Jazz Club. There will also be a 9 p.m. set. August 8th at 7 p.m., a screening of the documentary 1969, Killers, Freaks, and Radicals. And a post-film discussion with the director will be happening at the Michigan Theater here in Ann Arbor. The film examines the crimes of Ann Arbor and Ypsilanti serial killer John Normal Collins in the context of the social and political events of the late 1960s. August 8th at 8 p.m., Bill Kirchen will be playing at the Arc here in Ann Arbor. August 8th at 8 p.m., Alia Sheffield with Ain't Afraid and Trill World will be playing at Candela Detroit over in Detroit on West Verner Highway.
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Alrighty. Twoism by Boards of Canada is the song you're hearing under my voice right now. I'm going to let this play out, and I think we will go into some Portishead after that. It is 11:37 on Friday, August 7th. As always, call or text. The call line is 734-763-3500. And you can text us at 734-489-9894. Any requests, nice comments, criticisms, anything you'd like to say, our ears are open.

Alrighty. Just heard Der Kurzweg by The Bionaut. Before that was Heat Distraction by Women, Strangers by Portishead, and Twoism by Boards of Canada. I'm going to close out the show with Good Morning Captain by Slint. Don't go anywhere, Reverend Andrew filling in for Logan on the pier right after this. Thank you so much, as always, for listening. I'll be back again, same time, same place, next week.

was a sound at the window then. The captain started, his breath was still.

Just looking for something on the computer here and not finding it. Oh, well. Somewhere on the computer, there's a modified version of the Monty Python bit where he says, it's the record store sketch. And he says, the record stuck, the record stuck, the record stuck, the record stuck. And of course, Ed Special, being the post-production wizard he is, modified it so it was actually at the correct speed for an actual 33 and a 3 RPM record. So I was going to stick that in there, but as usual, when I come down here, I have no plan, and then something pops into my head, and sometimes I can find it in the library, and sometimes I can't, and boy, when it's on the computer, it's even harder to find. Anyway, hello. It's noon. It's Friday. 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We are a broadcast service of the University of Michigan, run by students with help from the community, which is you and me. I am Reverend Andrew, and I thought we'd start out with some Frank Zappa. This is Frank Zappa with Moon Zappa doing Valley Girl. And then I think I'm going to look for Gregory Peccary, which I didn't find in LPs, but I think we have it in CDs. And if I don't find that, I'll find something else, because that's always the way with the massive WCBN record library. If you don't find what you're looking for, you'll find something else. So let's start out with this, and then we'll go where we go. I'm here till 1. If you have anything you'd like to hear, do give a call, 734-763-3500. Or you can text us on any SMS-compliant platform, Android or iPhone, or anything, really. The phone number for texting is 734-489-9894. Let's see what this sounds like.

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But no biggie. So awesome. It's like tubular, you know. Well, I'm not like really ugly or anything. It's just like, I don't know.

0: 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It's like really nauseating, like bark out, gag me with a spoon, gross. I am sure. Totally.
1: Cheapness. Let me tell you something. Do you like monster movies? Anybody? I love monster movies. I simply adore monster movies, and the cheaper they are, the better they are. And cheapness, in the case of a monster movie, has nothing to do with the budget of the film, although it helps. But true cheapness is exemplified by visible nylon strings attached to the jaw of a giant spider. I'll tell you a good one that I saw one time. I think the name of the film was It Conquered the World. And do you ever see that one? The monster looks sort of like an inverted ice cream cone with teeth around the bottom. It's like a teepee or a sort of a rounded off pup tent affair. And it's got fangs on the base of it. I don't know why, but it's a very threatening sight. And then he's got a frown and, you know, ugly mouth and everything. And there's this one scene where the monster is coming out of a cave, see? There's always a scene where they come out of the cave at least once. And the rest of the cast, it must have been made around the 1950s. The lapels are about like that wide. The ties are about that wide and they're about this short. And they always have a little revolver that they're gonna shoot the monster with. And there's always a girl who falls down and twists her ankle. Hey, of course there is. You know how they are. The weaker sex and everything, twisting their ankle on behalf of the little ice cream cone. Well, in this particular scene, folks, they didn't want to retake it because it must have been so good they wanted to keep it. But when the monster came out of the cave, just over on the left-hand side of the screen, you can see about this much 2x4 attached to the bottom of the thing as the guy is pushing it out. And then, obviously, off camera, somebody's going, "No, get it back." And they drag it back just a little bit as the guy's going, now that's cheapness, all right? And this is cheapness here.

Ladies and gentlemen, the monster which the peasants in this area call Frunobulax, apparently a very large poodle dog, has just been seen approaching the power plant. Bullets can't stop it. Rockets can't stop it. We may have to use nuclear force.

0: National Guard is formed up at the base of the mountain, is attempting to lure the enormous poodle towards a cave where they hope to destroy it with napalm. 1,000 of the troopers are now lined up and are calling to the monster.
1: Here, Fido. Here, Fido.

0: Hickory is a little pig with a white collar that usually hangs around between Texas and Paraguay, sometimes ranging as far west as Catalina.
1: Catalina, Catalina, Catalina.
2: This particular peccary is part of that bold.
1: Breeding.
2: That extinguishes itself by markings which resemble a white tie directly below the white collar.
1: If it's wide enough, everyone will know that the tie I'm wearing is a symbol of how nimble my mind will go.
0: Sweet.

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1: Wooden.

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1: Takes the elevator up to the 83rd floor of a grim, gray, evil-looking building with a sign on the front reading,

0: what, might you ask? Is a trendmonger? 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
1: Ooh.
0: Flower power. And spreads it throughout the land using all the frightening little skills that science has made available.

0: was one fateful morning, Gregory Peccary made his way through the Steno pools.
1: I love it! Hello, Gladys! Wanda!
0: Yes, from the moment they laid eyes on him, all the girls in the big swifty Steno pool knew. Here was a nocturnal, gregarious wild swine on his way up, a peccary

to my ultra avant-garde laminated simulated replica mahogany desk with a strategically placed imported very hip water pipe and the latest edition of the whole Earth catalog, and wreck my agile mind for a spectacular new trend, thereby rejuvenating our limping economy and providing for born miserable people everywhere some great new thing to identify with.

Gregory turned and strode nonchalantly into his dinky little office with a desk and the catalog and the very hip water pipe, and proceeded with a vigor and determination known only to piglets of a similarly diminutive proportion to single-handedly invent the calendar. With his eyes rolled heavenward and his little shiny pig hooves on the desk, Gregory ponders the question of eternity and fractional divisions thereof as mysterious angelic voices sing to him from a great distance, providing the necessary clues for the construction of his thrilling new trend.

0: guests, the calendar in all of its colorful disguises was presented to the bored and miserable people everywhere. Gregory issued a memo on it, whereupon the entire contents of the Steno Pool identified with it strenuously and worshipped it as a way of life, and took their little pills by it, and went back and forth from work by it, and paid their rent by it, and before long, they were even having birthday parties in the office by it, because now at last, Gregory Peccary's exciting new invention had made it possible for everyone to find out how old they were.
1: What have God wrought?
0: Unfortunately, there were some people who simply did not wish to know. And that's why, on his way home from the office one night, Gregory was attacked by a rage of hunchmen. Making his way through the evening traffic, Gregory notices that the other vehicles which crowd and bump his little red car are all inhabited by slowly aging, very hip, young people. They appear to be casting sinister glances towards him through their glinting acid burnout eyeballs and trying to run him off the road or make him bump into something, giving strong evidence of hostile aggression. To elude them, Gregory takes the short forest exit off the expressway. They zoom after him in all manner of cars, trucks, garishly painted buses, and motorcycles. Gregory takes a bumpy trail off the main short forest road, which leads him up the side of a famous and conveniently placed mountain, and into a strange cave on the edge of a cliff, not far from a little twisted tree with eyes on it. Meanwhile, the enraged hunchmen
2: and hunchwomen
0: rumble through the short forest until, realizing the little swine has escaped, they decide to park their steaming vehicles in a circular pseudo-wagon train formation and have a love-in.
2: Under the influence of a fantastic amount of trendy chemical amusement aid, they proceed to perform lewd acts. Rip each other off for small personal possessions.
0: And dance with depraved abandon in the vicinity of a 6-foot pile of transistor radios, high-tuned to

0: from exhaustion, and Gregory, who has viewed the proceedings from a safe distance, breathes a sigh of relief.
1: Phew!
0: Only to be terrified once again by a roar of immense laughter, which seems to be rumbling up from the very depths of the cave in which he has hidden his car.
1: Good Lord, what was that?
0: Gregory doesn't realize he has concealed himself inside the very mouth of Billy the Mountain. And as you all know, whenever Billy laughs, rocks and boulders hack up. And the air for miles around is filled with tons of dust, forming a series of huge

0: receives information that the greatest living philosopher known to mankind is currently in possession of the very information in question. And furthermore, this information could be his if only Gregory would attend a special therapeutic group assembly. Class is now forming and available at a special low, low introductory fee. And now, here he is, the greatest living philosopher known to mankind, Quentin Robert de Nameland. Take it away!
1: Folks, as you can see for yourself, the way this clock over here is behaving, time is of affliction. Now, this might be cause for alarm among a portion of you, as from a certain experience I tend to proclaim...

0: Well, I guess we'll move on to the next one, since the track seems to have stopped with 3 minutes and 50 seconds to go. That Frank, he's so puzzling. What do we got now? This is MC Stephen Hawking. All right, let me get, it's past the bottom of the hour, so let me get the public service announcement done, and then we'll talk about MC Hawking. Oh, there it is.
1: Is this kind of life look interesting to you? Night after night, dinners with her going through that fun-filled evenings.
2: I hope that this presentation will serve to give to you a better knowledge and a deeper understanding of your FBI.
3: After the September 11th attacks, new laws give federal officers new powers to question, arrest, and detain. More laws and court cases to challenge them are likely, so it is important to stay up to date with the changes and stay informed about your rights. If you think you might be stopped or questioned, you should carry with you the name and telephone number of a lawyer who will take your calls. Non-U.S. citizens have special legal needs and can take measures to become informed of their rights. For more information, contact any of the following organizations. The U.S. Commission on Civil Rights at 800-552-6843, the National Lawyers Guild Post 911 Project at 212-505-9119, the National Immigration Project at 617-227-9727, the Asian American Legal Defense and Education Fund at 212-966-5932, the American Arab Anti-Discrimination Committee at 202-244-2990, and the American Civil Liberties Union at 212-549-2500.
2: We are as close to you as your telephone.
0: There we go. Now we're official. We are a public radio station, so we do have to play public service announcements as part of our mission to help the community. And I guess playing 35 minutes of Frank Zappa perhaps doesn't really count as public service. Maybe it does. There was a long period of time when I would play Frank Zappa every show I did, and I'm not quite that fanatic anymore, but I do like his music. So, as long as I'm here, let's talk. That was, let's start at the beginning. At the top of the hour, we started with Frank Zappa and Moon Unit Zappa doing, wait a minute, that's not right. We did Valley Girl. The title is not right in the playlist, but we will fix that. So we did the song Valley Girl with his daughter Moon Unit Zappa from Ship Arriving Too Late to Save a Drowning Witch. After that, we heard Cheapness from Roxy and Elsewhere, because it took me a while to find The Adventures of Gregory Peccary, which was that long one about the little tiny peccary piglet thing that invented the calendar and has caused us all manner of consternation ever since then. Found it on the Ensemble Modern Plays Frank Zappa from 2004. So what do we got next? Something perhaps even stranger. This is somebody. He has a name I know. Yeah, we'll look it up later. I'll put it in the playlist. But this guy started doing gangster rap with the synthesized Stephen Hawking voice and about science subjects, which I find hysterically cute. Like real gangster rap, of course, most of it is FCC unsafe. But we in the station actually have a CD which has not only the original tracks, but it has the radio edit. So we're going to hear a radio edit of what did I queue up? It says I queued up Entropy, so we'll see if I actually did that. And we'll take it from there. I'm here for another 21 minutes. And then Miss Maya D will be in to bring you her show till 2 o'clock. And then I think it's Frank Yulee. Is it Frank Yulee? It's Friday, isn't it? Wait, I have the schedule right here. Yes. At 2 o'clock, it's Frank Yulee and Radio Rama Lama Lama, fa fa fa fa fa fa fa, all that kind of stuff. So, what do we have here? MC Stephen Hawking rapping about entropy in the synthesized voice. If you have any thoughts about what you'd like to hear, do give a call, 734-763-3500. And if you want to text us, we now have a new text number that receives text from any device, 734-489-9894. Let's press this button.
4: Harmony with Parmony. Doomsday, drop a load on them. Entropy, how can I explain it? I'll take it frame by frame it, but have you all jump and shove and saying it. Let's just say that it's a measure of disorder in a system that is closed, like with the border. It's sort of like a well measurement of randomness proposed in 1850 by a German, but wait, I digress. What the fuck is entropy? I hear the people still exclaiming. It seems I could start the explaining. You ever drop an egg on the floor, you see it break. You go and get a mop so you can clean up your mistake. But did you ever stop to ponder why we know it's true? If you drop a broken egg, you will not get an egg. That's new. That's entropy, or E-N-T-R-O to the E to the Y. The reason why the sun will one day all burn up and die. Order from disorder is a scientific rarity. Harmony with Parmony. Doomsday, drop a load on them. Entropy, how can I explain it? I'll take it frame by frame it, but have you all jump and shove and saying it. Let's just say that it's a measure of disorder in a system that is closed, like with the border. It's sort of like a well measurement of randomness proposed in 1850 by a German, but wait, I digress. What the fuck is entropy? I hear the people still exclaiming. It seems I could start the explaining. You ever drop an egg and on the floor, you see it break. You go and get a mop so you can clean up your mistake. But did you ever stop to ponder why we know it's true? If you drop a broken egg, you will not get an egg. That's new. That's entropy, or E-N-T-R-O to the E to the Y. The reason why the sun will one day all burn up and die. Order from disorder is a scientific rarity. Allow me to explain it with a little bit more clarity. Did I say rarity? I meant impossibility. At least in the closed system there will always be more entropy. That's entropy, and I hope that you're all done with it. If you are, here's your membership. You done with entropy?
5: Yeah, you know me.
4: You done with entropy?
5: Yeah, you know me.
4: You done with entropy?
5: Yeah, you know me.
4: Who's done with entropy?
5: Every last one.
4: You done with entropy?
5: Yeah, you know me.
4: You done with entropy?
5: Yeah, you know me.
4: You done with entropy?
5: Yeah, you know me.
4: Who's done with entropy? Defining entropy as disorder is not complete. Cause disorder as a definition doesn't cover heat. So my first definition I would now like to withdraw and offer one that fits thermodynamics' second law. First, we need to understand that entropy is energy. Energy that can't be used, to state it more specifically. In a closed system, entropy always goes up. That's the second law. Now you know what's up. You can't win, you can't break even, you can't leave the game. Cause entropy will take it all, though it seems a shame. The second law, as we now know, is quite clear to state that entropy must increase and not dissipate. Creationists always try to use the second law to disprove evolution, but their theory has a flaw. The second law is quite precise about where it applies. Only in closed systems must the entropy count rise. The Earth's not a closed system, it's powered by the sun. So, the damn creationists, do they get my gun? That, in a nutshell, is what entropy's about. You're now done with the discount. You done with entropy?
5: Yeah, you know me.
4: You done with entropy?
5: Yeah, you know me.
4: You done with entropy?

Cruise Now with Entropy. Hit it. Doomsday, kick it in.

좋은 땅에 온 걸 환영합니다.

It's about time you know the secret. I have a think-it-yourself kit. And you can buy it yourself, too. It tells you how to let your mind go. You see, I discovered that taking warm baths made me feel relaxed. We live in a very neurotic society, and they use hydrotherapy in hospitals for those who are neurotic. And I have a bathtub, so I take hot baths. But I've developed themes and variations. Now I take a sitting down shower. You see, you can take a much hotter shower sitting down because the water cools as it goes through the air. And I lie there and let the shower rain on the nape of my neck, right there where the hypothalamus is and the medulla oblongata. And pretty soon I feel all the motor nerves of my body relax. It's wonderful. Turn the shower off, and I lie back and turn the hot water on, and I stare up at the steam fantasies. Oh, I almost forgot. You have to get yourself an emulsifying oil. You put a capful of it in, and it's blue in color. And then there's another thing, a scented kind of green fluid. You put two parts of that in, and then the willy-nilly of the green mixes with the jibble-jabble of the blue. And it all begins when you slide down the drain. Somehow you make your way through the plumbing miraculously, through the twists and the turns, and you come out in the Caribbean doing the backstroke beautifully toward the Virgin Islands, and you come ashore like a canoe. And you stand up and your suit is so beautifully pressed. You climb the nearest sandhill, and right below you, imported from Indiana for the tourists, is the mating dance of the sandhill cranes. And you sit there and you talk with your neighbors. Each one is named Mr. Smith. And he says, I'm average. And you say, I am too. And it's lovely to look at love when you're average. But then you gotta get back. You gotta get back. And that's the hard thing, to make the film go backward until finally you're crawling back through the sewer, up through the pipes. Somehow you make it back through the drain. And then the reality of where you are brings you back.

0: This was, we're just hearing the end of it. This was a track by the United States of America, who were a psychedelic band from San Francisco, but they were led by one of John Cage's last students. So it was not your typical. Hang on, I need to fix my playlist here. So anyway, the thing is that the lyrics to that song, which you'd think would be nice and, you know, where they'd come from, they actually come from Pooh. And not the Disney Winnie the Pooh, but the actual original A.A. Milne Winnie the Pooh. And this is when he was making a balloon and flying up there to get the honey. And I'm not getting my playlist up, am I? What day is it? I don't know what day it is. That's my problem.
1: Friday.
0: God, that's it. I'm not doing my show. That's why it's not showing up. That makes sense then. Okay. I'm so used to doing my show on Wednesday that I look for my playlist. I just logged out of my playlist so that Amaya D could log in, because that makes life easier. But only if you can get your act together. Okay, here we are. That was the United States of America doing Cloud Song from their one and only album, because after this album, the band wasn't really sure they wanted to keep doing that. But this is one of the first rock and roll albums to have electronic effects on the vocals, so that's significant. Before that, Ken Nordine gave us Down the Drain from The Best of Word Jazz. Before that, Toussaint Morrison gave us Welcome to MKE from Fast Times at Trillmont Hall, which was not the track I wanted, but still, that's Freeform. Before that, MC900 with Jesus gave us Adventures in Failure from Welcome to My Dream. And we started at the bottom of the hour with MC Hawking doing Entropy. That was the gangster rap done in the Stephen Hawking synthesized computer voice about science. Because what else would you do? Are we ready yet? You got something cute? Okay.
1: I'm ready.
0: We are ready. We're going to go to Maya D's show. I'm going to pick a longish PSA so she can jump into the hot seat and log in and all that kind of stuff. Let's do this one. And I will see you. When will I see? I don't even know when I'll see you next. I think I'm covering next Friday for some show that I have to look up. Anyway, WCBN FM Ann Arbor, don't go anywhere. 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

Maya D. You're listening to the Miss Piggy Show. As you can probably tell, I'm in a sophistopop mood. You were just listening to The Water Boys with The Hole of the Moon. Before that, Brian Ferry, Slave to Love. Sade, When Am I Going to Make a Living? This Mortal Coil, Another Day, very beautiful song. Julie Cruz, Rockin' Back Inside My Heart. Felt, Rain of Crystal Spires. Derudy Column, which is also playing behind me right now, with the lovely song Tomorrow. The Blue Nile, A Walk Across the Rooftops. Leonard Cohen with I'm Your Man, and we started things off with Prefab Sprout. Sophistopop royalty right there with the track Don't Sing. Thanks for tuning in this week. I have a couple more tracks for you, and I'll see you next Friday.

0: Inspired there by Wipeout, those were the Tremolos with Cackle, Michigan Records record label called RACO, R-A-C-O. Good afternoon, this is Frank with Radio Ramalama Fa Fa Fa. We're here all afternoon with some cool 45s and such till 4. And we hope you'll dig it. We got another Michigan group right now who recently played out in the 60 years after they first were out in the world as Question Mark and the Mysterians. Here they are with their 1968 B-side call, I Love You Baby, Like Nobody's Business.
1: Say man, how's the party, but where's my baby?

0: Hey!
1: Hey,
2: Bob River!
1: The last time we
0: came to the park.
1: Yeah.
0: I love you, baby.
1: Like nobody
0: did.

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1: Where'd everybody go?

0: thought you're gonna make me feel so good. Don't you know she's gonna make me feel alright? You know she's gonna come up to my room.
1: All right.
0: Yeah. She's gonna knock on my door. Whoa, she's gonna give me so much loving. Yeah, yeah, yeah. Baby, she's gonna give me so much more.

some Texas folks there, Rob London and the Rogues, doing their sold up version of Gloria. So a little bit of a garage edge. And that was preceded by another group from Texas. I guess Rob London were from San Antonio, and another group from San Antonio, the Five Canadians, as they called themselves, did Never Alone. They actually took that name because there was a group from Texas called the Five Americans, and they, I guess, were just kind of flipping off the other dudes by claiming they'd be Canadian. Little Sally Tees gave us, or Little Sally Tees was done by Down in the Good Times on an RCA Canadian pressing, and that was actually a group from the Pacific Northwest who featured one Jim Valley and Don Gallucci, also cats that were now featured in the new Ugly Things magazine. Big long interview pieces with both of those guys, quite well worth picking up and reading. Just came out, it hit my porch a couple days ago. Freddie Cannon before that was doing one of his Warner Brothers 45s. We heard Little Autograph Seeker, and passed away just a few weeks ago now. Guy who deserves some props for rocking on into his 80s and doing the same kind of high energy kind of teenage rock and roll all that time. Before that, we heard another Michigan group, as we started with a couple Michigan groups. The Tremolons from Niles were doing the cover there of Jerry Lee Lewis's Whole Lot of Shaking Going On. And we started off with Question Mark and the Mysterians, I Love You Baby, Like Nobody's Business, a Rudy Martinez original. And they had this one single for Capitol Records, Make You Mine, and that flip side, which has kind of been lost in the shuffle because most of their bigger hits and stuff were on Cameo Parkway, but they hopped around for a little bit to different labels, putting out great records on each one. We're going to keep our 60s garage rock kind of bag going here. Group from Ohio had sort of a hit with this one. These guys are called the RK4, and this is Surprise Love. They actually had an LP out as well. Here it is on Marion Records 45.

0: fine. And she's gonna be mine. So fine.
1: Well, if you are a Monkees aficionado, you might be taken aback there, because that is a tune that was originally issued only in Canada on this 45 B-side, and quickly apparently withdrawn and replaced with a different flip side. And this version of this tune, She Hangs Out, sung by old Davy Jones there, written by Barry and Greenwich, was later re-recorded and appears on their Pisces, Aquarius, Capricorn, and Jones album, but thought we'd dig that one out. Flip side of A Little Bit Me, A Little Bit You. Anyway, in that set of tunes, we heard from some Michigan acts, a couple of them in there. We heard we heard Monday's Mondos, actually from the East Coast, with I'm Crying, cool primitive recording there. And in Michigan, for Fenton Records, we heard the Chancellors with Dear John. That was the first time I ever found a Fenton Records 45, legendary, label from Sparta and Grand Rapids area that put out dozens of killer garage rock 45s, but many, many years ago I found that in like a dime records bin. Cherished it to this day. Before that were the Night Owls with a group from Chicago on Rembrandt Records there. A tune called Hassle. Crude thing with a few skips on it and things. Almost. Then back to the Fenton label, actually. I think that was on Sound of the Scene. Tonto and the Renegades did Little Boy Blue. Nifty one, also recorded up in Sparta. And then we started off with the RK4, Surprise Love. We are going to take a look now at the WCBN events calendar, which we read here every couple hours, through every 3 hours on a half hour, I should say correctly. Starting off with things happening this evening, it's coming up with our Thursday schedule. Here's Friday. A musical tribute to Rodriguez is happening at Trina Sof's tonight. Our friend Matthew Smith, Steph Chura, Dan Croha, Sandra Rodriguez Kennedy, and more will be on the bill. Matt Smith, who used to play with Rodriguez on his tours, probably some of the other ones did as well. It's at 7:30 tonight at Trina Sof's. At the Arc this evening, Moon Mill and Maddie Ringo are appearing. The Ann Arbor Funhouse has Vines, Kaisa, Liquid Pretty, Evernon, and Rune Bossa Nova. Those are our only things listed in our calendar for tonight. Tomorrow, at Frog Island Park in Ypsilanti, something called Fun Fest is happening from 1:30 to 10:30. The Gabriel Brass Band, Pajamas, the Ferritones, Maddie Ringo, and more are there. Martine McBride is happening in the Ford Field Park in Dearborn as part of the Dearborn Homecoming Festival. Shahida, Narula, and Good Company are at the Blue Llama at 7 and 9, tomorrow night. Michigan Theater has a special reprise screening of a documentary, 1969, Killers, Freaks, and Radicals, with the director in attendance tomorrow at 7. That's a pretty good film about the serial killer, sadly, John Norman Collins, who was here in the late 60s and did some terrible crimes, and so the movie actually has some evidence that it wasn't really brought up at the time. Seems conclusive that he did it. Tomorrow night at the Arc, Bill Kirchen is performing, legendary hometown guy who was in Commander Cody and his Lost Planet Airmen and the Seventh Seal and other bands over the years. Tomorrow night at Verner Highway's Candela Detroit venue, Aaliyah Sheffield, Ain't Afraid, and Trill World. On Sunday, there's a event called the Ton Up Motorcycle and Music Festival at the Corner Brewery in Ipsy from noon to 7. 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At 2:15 till 10 on Sunday in Ford Field Park, the Dearborn Homecoming Festival continues. Chance the Rapper, Curtis Roach, Ain't Afraid, Dave Sharp, World's Quartet, and others. Phil Ogilvie's Rhythm Kings will be in the Zalgaz Grotto. Usual Sunday afternoon from 5 to 8. The Jordan Anderson Trio are performing at the Blue Llama on Sunday at 6 and 7:30. And the Arc has North Ingalls and Ananda Murari. That's what we have to read right now. 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And we are going to continue with some more music. Got some British acts to go into next. Here is something the young David Bowie cut under the name David Jones in the lower third. Can't Help Thinking About Me.

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7: Okay, in that set of tunes, we heard a bunch of British acts. Downliner Sect, lastly, doing Sect Appeal. Heard the Soul Agents with Let's Make It Pretty Baby. A lot of these were coming from a compilation on Grapefruit Records of British 1964 recordings. Cliff Richard in the Shadows gave us actually a 1966 45 release. Blue Turns to Gray came out on Epic over here. And we are back with Sir Screaming Lord Sutch and Come Back Baby, one of his many groovy 45 B-sides there, one of his monster tunes. A group called The Talisman before that were doing an unreleased at the time tune called Don't You Mix It With Money that these folks at Grapefruit have been digging up. And we started with the 1966 recording by David John and the Mood, David Jones and the Lower Third, rather, Can't Help Thinking About Me. 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This is Frank with Radio Ramalama Fa Fa Fa. And I've been digging into the British folks working the R&B game, but let's give it to the originator right here. One of the originators, Mr. Bo Diddley.

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I try, but when I think about my lost love,

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Julia Lee and her boyfriends there with Snatch It and Grab It, Capitol Records 45. I guess it was a modest hit. It's actually playing off a Capitol Starline hit reissue. Also heard the Rainiers in there with a single on FAM, F-A-M Records, Hoochie Part 1. FAM Records, Hollywood, California. Or 501. Don't see too many FAM 45s. Little Esther did a nice soulful number on Warwick by her. I Feel Like I Want to Cry. Sweet ballad from her. She got a little more soulful there than some of the Atlantic ones where they kind of overproduced her. The Casuals before that were doing Help Me, a single that was an early rockin' 45 from Nashville. And a guy named Buzz Kaysen was in this group that I guess put it out originally on a local label. And then they released it nationally on Dot, which we played it from. Buzz Kaysen would go on to write all sorts of hits, and I think he was heavily involved with the hit record combine that would just churn out cover versions for cheap sale in convenience stores for a few years in the 60s. Before the Casuals, we heard from Eddie Curtis and his orchestra with Rich Lady from Sugar Hill, single on Atco, not commonly seen. And we started with Bo Diddley with Crackin' Up, one of his lesser-known tunes, but a really cool one I dig. We're going to keep the rockin' kind of sounds happening right now. Something from Bill Haley's Comets.

0: James Bond.
1: My, that could become irritating. Well, I just finished my last case and was driving along in my special-built car with its special-built infrared headlights and its special-built bulletproof tires and its special-built injector curb feelers when, wouldn't you know it, the dang phone rang.
2: It's for you, Panther.
1: It was London, from the most famous music impresario in the whole world, Ryan Schwepstein, in dire need of the services of me, James Bond. You know, like in Bong Dong, Boong, Banana Fanta, I Panna, Ping Pong, King Kong, James Bond. Anyhow, there was some wicked Willie, somewhere, trying to wipe out every last rock and roll singer in the whole wide world. My job, get it. Cause I'm agent up, 07, 8, 9, 10, Jack, Queen, King, Ace, 1, 2, 3, just call on me, James Bond.
3: Ooh, my nerves.
1: Well, you see, Schwepstein figured old 8-Ball would probably strike at all the big rock and roll shows in the country. So, I hopped a jet for the big Karate and the Cripplers concert in New York. We landed, and I tore over to the Civic Auditorium, but seconds too late. Oh well, back on the airplane and away to San Francisco. I was headed for the biggest rock and roll concert of the year, starring the lovely and talented Spatula Stark. I was bound and determined to get there before old Nasty Ned could strike again. As I arrived, I heard her beautiful and lilting voice echoing from the stage of the Cow Palace. But suddenly, I couldn't believe my nose. That nut had released 90,000 head of Black Angus bulls, and they were about to stomp the living daylights out of that sweet little old thing. So I bounded up on the stage, grabbed her, throwed her over my shoulder, and headed out the exit. Well, I was running so fast, I run right smack into some weirdo carrying a box of dynamite, a machine gun, a bullwhip, and an accordion. As I was helping him gather up his things, I politely asked him, "I beg your pardon, neighbor, but have you seen some plug ugly running around here looking like he might be trying to exterminate all the rock and roll singers in the whole world? Huh?"
4: "No, but the idea sounds so wonderful, wonderful."
1: "I'm agent up, 07, 8, 9, 10, Jack, Queen, King, Ace, 1, 2, 3, just call on me, James Bond." Now ain't that much nicer?
5: Completely obscure 45 there by the guy who had the infamous so-called death disc, Jimmy Cross, "I Want My Baby Back." That was the Ballad of James Bong, B-O-N-G, a spelling that doesn't work 60-odd years later as well as it probably did in 1964. Bing Bong and all, Bong Bong Bong, what he was talking about. Anyway, a nifty little Tolly Records 45. Also, strangely, like, doesn't tell the timing on the record, but it's almost, I think, 4 minutes long. It's weirdly too long for radio in those days. And also in that set, we heard from the Gladiolas with an Excello single, "Run, Run, Little Joe." The Turbans gave us "Bingo" for Harold. We heard from Billy Frazier, a silly novelty, "Give Us Back the Twist," about how all the squares are doing the twist now and can't go out there and find a spot to do your twist, and if your school teacher is out there too. Another silly novelty, I should say, by Linda Riggs, was called "Trash Can" before that, single on King. And we started with the Comets, Bill Haley's Comets, I guess it says on the label. A British EP yielded this track called "Rock and Roll Stage Show, Volume Part 1, Calling All Comets," was the tune there. instrumental. They're competent guys. I saw them perform Minus Bill decades ago now. And I think the lead guitarist at the time was like in his 80s. But they were wailing on the classics, Rock Around the Clock and all that. Got time for about another half hour of tunes here on Radio Ramalama Fa Fa Fa. And we haven't dipped into the Motor City too much. We always like to spin something from Fortune Records. Here is a single by Nathaniel Mayer, which came out on Fortune called I Want... Or no, let's play a different one. Let's play Leave Me Alone. Here they go. Yeah.

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You've seen the new look and you've heard the new sound. 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

0: I try to suppress these thoughts, but they leak out in second level through the head wound of my third death. I was imperfectly repaired.
1: Vote, please.
2: Yes, a bit frightening, isn't it?
1: Final votes. 4-9. Against, 586. Sentence, George Seddon will be aged 5 years.
3: I have seen the future, and it does not work.
4: Zardoz!
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3: Into a world of eternal life, Zardoz brought the gift of death.
4: Fight back! Fight from death.
3: 20th Century Fox presents a John Borman film.
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5: Welcome to paradise.
3: Zardoz. Rated R. Under 17, not admitted without parent.
1: Caution! You are approaching the periphery.

some cats from Texas there called the Zachary Thacks. A Passage to India, recorded in 1966. Kind of ahead of its time for the psychedelic zone it was going into. And that was recently issued as a 45 by the Mojo Bone record label out of California. Our friend Alec Palau was in the mastering on that one. And still available. The Mojo Bone keeps kicking out 45s. And there's a couple Michigan ones too, I think, in there. Anyhow, before that, we heard a radio spot for the Sean Connery film Zardoz. Weird sci-fi flick. Freddie Cannon gave us his later 60s 45 on Warner Brothers' Use Your Imagination. Nice, getting on the verge of psychedelic there for Freddie. Flipside Run for the Sun is a cool one, too. And the late, great, rockin' guy. Heard from Sandy Nelson before that with The Drums Go On, a 45 that came out on Imperial Records, and one of his last 45s. He was kind of a late 50s kind of drum-forward hitmaker, and like the Ventures kept churning out content, but at a certain point, I don't think the market was there for it, and they kind of decommissioned him, if you will. Before Sandy, we heard from the Rock and Roll Gypsies with It's a Love-In, 45 on Original Sound, and a Corby production. I think Kim Folley was probably involved with that one. Also heard there from the silly country singer Sheb Woolley with The Love-In, single on MGM from around 1967. And Sheb, a.k.a. Ben Colder, would put out all sorts of silly kind of topical 45s in those days, going back to the Purple People Eater. We heard from Scatman Crothers before that with a nice one on HBR, Hanna-Barbera from 1966, Golly Zonk, It's Scatman. And kind of a garagey backup there. Not sure who the backing band was. I was trying to figure that out, but I couldn't pin it down. Then we heard the Rollers with Continental Walk, a brilliant instrumental 45 by the Cobras called Shake Up, issued on Volt Records in around 1963. And that was, in fact, members of the Marquees and Booker T and the MGs. I think Steve Cropper wailing on the guitar there with a cool magnaphone, whatever that called, magnetone amp kind of sound. And we started off with Nathaniel Mayer way back with Leave Me Alone, one of his Fortune 45s. Got time for just one more track, and we're going to go out. Here are the band The Tridents from the UK. Previously unreleased number featuring the lead guitar work of Jeff Beck.

You can join in later. Here we go.

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1: 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And finals are all done. Semester's just about over, for me at least. Ann Arbor's starting to look a little bit crazy for graduation. But now that the yoke of exams has been thrown off of us, feeling pretty free. Let's play a little bit of music to reinforce that feeling. Coming at you with the Good Looking Records, LTJ Bukum Presents Earth Volume 2 compilation, DJ Addiction, Senses, that and more 90s house music and electronica. 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

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Off of his very cool record label, Good Looking Records, that has some of the best pioneering sounds of Drungle and liquid drum and bass on there. For that, we heard Revelation with In the Mood from a compilation called Promised Land, Future History. We started off with DJ Addiction, Senses, also off of this LTJ Bukum Earth Volume 2 compilation. Now I think we're gonna take it up a notch a little bit here. This is one off a compilation from the record label R&S, legendary 90s house and electronic label. This tune is La Musica Tremenda by Ramirez. Check it out.

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4: 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We just heard Drax with Acid Generation off his 1992 CD, Drax Red. For that, we heard La Musica Tremenda by Ramirez off of this vintage RNS, it's called, compilation CD of old RNS classics. I'd like to remind everyone that the phone number to call in for questions, comments, concerns is 734-763-3500, and we have a new text number. 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All right, let's keep getting a little bit crazy with it with one of my favorites, LFO, with Freak.

KXSW, CBN FM, Ann Arbor. You've been tuned in to Suedo Music, and I'm your host, DJ Free Jazz. I hope the music I've played today has put you in a little bit of the party mood, in a little bit of the free-spirited post-finals attitude that we're all in a little bit over here in Ann Arbor. Gonna bring it down a little bit for the last one here. Didn't want to leave off too crazy. That last one was Taku Ishino from the Ghost in the Shell PlayStation 1 game soundtrack. Really killer soundtrack. Gonna leave you off on this track, Secrets and Dreams by La Floa Maltita, off of this really cool compilation series called Diva Ex Machina of all female-created industrial and dance music. If you've enjoyed, you can check out my playlist at wcbn.org.

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Susan Cadogan, single that dropped on the Upsetter label, produced, of course, by Lee Scratch Perry back in 1969. And wait a second, what's that? I'm not Pines. No, DJ Samizdat here, stepping in for DJ Pines this Friday evening, the something of August. It is the M-dash. Sometimes it might be the N-dash. All typos. My own. Pretty sure Pines will be back next week, but sit tight. We've got some more sounds coming your way for the next hour and well beyond. And let's see. What else shall we get spinning if I can navigate the technology? How's about we head back, or actually advance forward, to 1972. Yeah, how's about that? Here's some Big Star.

There is a hum, legendary New York rockers, Bush Tetras, that was originally released on a 7-inch 45 from our friends at Third Man in Detroit. Spun that off of a collection I would argue is pretty darned essential, Rhythm and Paranoia, the best of the Bush Tetras, which dropped on Wharfcat in 2021. And there I am making declarations about things essential. Who am I? I am not DJ Pines. Rather, I am DJ Samizdat, set free from my usual confines of 7 to 9 a.m. on Tuesday mornings, where I generally bring you the abstract truth, things from 1979, fair amount of dub and a lot of opinions, so if you're not up that early, you may never know. But if you do get up early, set your alarm. Come join me on Tuesday morning and keep listening now. But ahead of Bush Tetras, we heard from the Saints. Know, comma, your product, as opposed to Know Your Product, which is a different release on the same album, Eternally Yours. And here's where I feel obligated to mention, one, I cannot understand WCBN DJ's past designation system. It's not the usual star system, and it's quite mystifying. I can't tell if they're pluses or X's. But what they do say about Know Your Product is horns, question mark. And I would confirm, yes, horns. Prior to that, we heard from Tijuana Know, some revolutionary metal punk ska with a nice little day in the life false ending in it. That was the title track off 1994's Transgresores de la Ley, brought to you by Culebra. Sleater-Kinney, Can I Go On? The album 2019's The Center Won't Hold, and start that set off with some big star Chris Bell tune, Don't Lie to Me. That's off their number one record. It's about 25 minutes past the hour of 5 p.m. this hot August Friday evening. Hope you're looking forward to your weekend. Perhaps you're going out and about. Perhaps you're staying in because it's hot. Perhaps you'll have some strange conversations. Perhaps you will. Here's Automatic. Or if you want to have an actual strange conversation, feel free to give me a call. 734-489. That's text. Hey, give me a text. 734-489-9894 is that number. Or you can give me a call at 734-763-3500. I promise Pines will return to you. 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Here's Automatic, Strange Conversations.

Little bit of Ivy League jangle pop for your Friday evening holiday. She's not the person you think you know from their 1996 release, Ready, Steady, Go. And before that, we heard from Automatic, Strange Conversations from their very fine album called Signal, which dropped on the Stones Throw label back in 2019. And hey, guess what? It's just past time, but it's just been established with a regular listener that I'm not really good at gauging time or day or date or hour. I also forget my anniversary sometimes, but that's a story for another time. But I will tell you this. I do need to tell you what's going on about town. And while we do that, I'm going to play something I actually played not that long ago during my regular Tuesday morning gig, The Abstract Truth, because it is a dub so spectacularly entertaining, I feel I need to bring it to the evening crowd. Those who do not enjoy dub might be disappointed, but I think it's a thing of absolute, absolute beauty. And it was reissued, first out in 1988, reissued for the first time, the very first time, on Weekend Records in 2026. So excited to have it available once more. Here's Bim Sherman, Station Dub, which has beautiful doorbell sounds. And they make me laugh. And things that make you laugh are a good thing. So keep listening to Bim Sherman, and then you can keep listening to me and find out what's going on round and about town while I do my best to read our events calendar. Come on, tell me that doorbell isn't a lovely thing. All right, Friday, August 7th. At Blue Llama Jazz Club, that is tonight, 7 p.m. and at 9 p.m. there will be two sets. Olivia Fungor sings the music of Anita O'Day. Blue Llama, of course, on South Main Street in Ann Arbor. Meanwhile, in Ypsilanti, over at Ziggy's, you can catch, also at 7 p.m., Doubles and One, Tell Me When, Carousel, and Basket Case. Ford Lake Park in Ipsy, Pieces of a Dream. See, aren't those doorbell sounds lovely? I think they're lovely. Let me repeat that. Over at Ford Lake Park on Huron River Drive in Ypsilanti, Pieces of a Dream, 7 p.m. A lot going on tonight. Quick, head on in to Trina Soaps in Detroit for a musical tribute to Rodriguez. It's called Remembering Rodriguez and will feature Detroit musicians including Matthew Sweet, Steph Chura, Dan Croha, Sandra Rodriguez Kennedy, and others. Also tonight, at the Arc, Moon Mill with Maddie Ringo, doors are at 8. Ann Arbor Fun House tonight, 207 East Washington Street in Ann Arbor. Vines, I'm going to mispronounce this, but I'm going with Kaisa, Liquid Pretty, Avernon, and Rin Bossa Nova. That's at Ann Arbor Fun House tonight, 9 p.m. That's a lot. There's a lot going on. Let's do a quick scroll through in case there's anything we want to add for the next few days. What days are they? I don't know. Saturday, Sunday. I know there are 7 days in a week. What I will tell you is that the events calendar is brought to you by the locally owned Ann Arbor Observer, providing news and events online at annarborobserver.com, on A2View, the Observer's weekly newsletter, and in print. 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
Ann Arbor. DJ Samastat here, sitting in on the M-Dash for DJ Pines this Friday evening. M-Dash continues for just over another 20 minutes, after which Ektachrome will be cruising on in to bring you that freeform throwdown, so you definitely want to keep it right where it is on the old 88.3. And now, let's finish out that dub and move on to some more music. Thanks so much for listening.

0: Fun Boy 3 with Bananarama. Ain't what you do, it's the way that you do it. From their debut release, Fun Boy 3, 1982 on the Chrysalis label. Ahead of that, we heard from Shop Assistants, All Day Long. 1986's Will Anything Happen, also on the Chrysalis label. Is the album. Before that, an EP from Brooklyn's Chicha Libre. That was their cover of Guns of Brixton. Wow. I don't remember where we started. Pretty sure we heard PJ Harvey's Let England Shake and Penelope Houston, Sweetheart, from her Cut You album, which dropped in 1995, and it never ceases to bemuse me that Penelope Houston was one of the Avengers, and the sound could not be more different than Penelope Houston's solo activities. 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I'm DJ Samastat, who's been introducing all the typos this evening, and DJ Pines will have to come back in next Friday and correct them all and turn all the N-dashes back into M-dashes, but I feel confident that DJ Pines is up to the job. DJ Ektachrome will be stepping in shortly to bring you that freeform throwdown, so leave the dial such as it is, right where it is. Hope you all have a most excellent Friday evening and weekend, and let's head out with a cover of Rex Garvin and the Mighty Cravers. This is Yola Tango, bringing you Emulsified Yola Tango along with the Pussy Willows.
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0: Yes, you found me again. I'm good at this. It's DJ Ektachrome's Freeform Throwdown. 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Either way, stick around for the next hour. 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

0: you have been, or perhaps just began, listening to DJ Ektachrome's Freeform Throwdown every Friday at 6 here on WCBN FM Ann Arbor. Aren't you lucky? I think you are. We started the show with Turn It On by the Flaming Lips. Thank you, Patrick, for that recommendation. And I played The Kinks, Here Comes Yet Another Day. Then we heard Lee Moses' Bad Girl. After that was Repion with Brillante. Then we heard Starship Syncopation by Corey Wong. After that was Brian Eno and Beatty Wolf with Part of Us. Then I played Way Over Yonder in a Minor Key by Billy Bragg with Wilco, I think, on that one. DJ Ektachrome's Freeform Throwdown. We'll be right back.
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0: 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I'm happy to see that you are still here, too. Thanks for doing that. Let's reward you with something special. It's the Sweet Mix.

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1: My dear doctor, they're all true.
0: Even the lies?
1: Especially the lies.

0: Doctor, what exactly is this?
1: When I infused the matter with a resonance frequency burst, it activated its DNA. Then it touched my hand, and it began to mimic my cellular structure. Have you ever heard of a coalescent organism?
0: Nope.

0: 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I know. When you were young, people were better.
1: Oh, nuts. People were always rotten. And the world was beautiful.

0: nobody's pulling out. We went into this together and we're coming out at the end together. It's straight down the line for both of us. Remember?
1: The last hour has been DJ Ector Chrome's Freeform Throwdown. I started the second set of the show with Sani X's 1984 hit mix of sweet songs called It's the Sweet Mix, Ozo Motley's Gave Atos in Love. After that was Lita Lou and La Troupe with Poi Poi Poi. Then we heard Procol Harum, The Devil Came from Kansas. That song was one that Stephen Van Zandt suggested as the last song Tony plays on the jukebox at the end of The Sopranos. They went with Journey instead. After that, remember that one from Ghost World? That was Muhammad Rafi's Jaan Pehe Jaan Hu. I hope I pronounced that close to correct. I do this to myself. And I'm ending the show with a song off of a vinyl I just picked up this weekend. It's Johnny Nash's That's the Way We Get By. See you next Friday at 6 for more of DJ Ektachrome's Freeform Throwdown. Up next is the Leisure Experiment. Have a good weekend.

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This is the Leisure Experiment. My name's Terry. In the background right now, this is Bolbec with Foutu Felin. My French pronunciation is terrible, so apologies for the next couple songs I'm going to read back. If you want to see how they're really spelled, go to WCBN.org and look at the playlist, because it'll be better than what I'm about to butcher. Before Bolbec, we heard Joe Dassin with Siffler sous la colline. Eileen did Ces bottes sont faites pour marcher, or These boots are made for walking. Hey, here we go. Sammy Davis Jr. did High Heel Sneakers from his 1970 critical failure but amazing record, Something for Everyone, released on Motown. And we started everything off with our theme song, Spinning Wheel, this week as interpreted by the Muzak Orchestra. Got some library music coming up for you tonight. Got some newer releases coming up. Got some music from films. If you'd like to hear anything, 734-763-3500. 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

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It's all in the air, you hear it everywhere, no matter what you do.

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2: All right, everybody, checking in on you. In the background right now, this is the John Barry 7 with Cutty Sark. Before this, we heard the Peter Thomas Sound Orchestra with Moontown from the Big Boss original soundtrack, known in the United States as Fists of Fury. The Hollywood Strings did the theme from Shaft. Wilson Das Neves gave us California Soul. That was from a Giles Peterson Back in Brazil compilation. 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

Here again, everybody. In the background right now, this is the Bluebells with Atlantis. This is taken from the amazing Numero compilation, Technicolor Paradise, Rum Rhapsodies, and Other Exotic Delights. Ray Conniff and his singers gave us Everybody's Talking. Hugo Montenegro and his orchestra did again from the Lady in Cement soundtrack. Keith Mansfield and the KPM Orchestra did Autumn on My Mind, which was preceded by Santo and Johnny's Summertime. We started everything off in that set with the John Barry 7 and Cutty Sark. Got about 20 minutes left. Stay tuned.

All right, I got to get out of here. Let me catch you up on what we've been listening to. In the background right now, this is Greenflow with I Gotcha. Before that, we heard Columbo with a cover of Send One Your Love, Stevie Wonder song. That is from an Aquarium Drunkard Led Yap session from 2022. Money Mark did Crowns from his 1998 Moax release, Push the Button. The Cosmic Analog Ensemble did Verso from a new single, Recto Verso, that just came out on Wonderful Sound. And Popillo did Tropical Exotica from his new record on Mario Caldado's Amorin Sound record label. Coming up next is Freed Form, but you should keep your radio tuned to WCBN all day, every day. You know that. This has been a Leisure Experiment. Tune in every week. Different host takes you through this sorts of music. But like I said, stay tuned to WCBN. We got you.